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1: Former Vice President Mike Pence says it's imperative that the United States keeps the pressure on Iran. Speaking with CNN's State of the Union, Pence also called for military assets to stay in the region to take action that he said will be inevitable. This comes as the White House has said it plans to impose the toughest sanctions in history on Iran as the six-month-old conflict continues. President Trump says Canada wants the benefits of being a state without being one. In a morning post on Truth Social, Trump accused Canada of charging American farmers a massive amount of tariffs for many years. The U.S. slapped new 50% tariffs on Canada, which took effect Saturday, on a wide range of Canadian goods after trade talks broke off between the two countries. Florida native IndyCar driver Kyle Kirkwood is the winner of the Freedom 250 Grand Prix in Washington, D.C. President Trump waved the green flag to start today's race, and Transportation Secretary Sean Duffy waved the checkered flag at the finish after 147 laps. I'm Rob Martier.
2: For Northwest Indiana, lows in the mid-50s tonight. Winds out of the northwest around 5 miles per hour, becoming southwest overnight. Beach hazard statements remain in effect through this evening. High wave action and dangerous currents expected at Lake Michigan beaches. Monday, mostly sunny, then becoming partly cloudy with highs in the mid-70s. Winds out of the west around 5 miles per hour, becoming north. Monday night, mostly clear, lows in the mid-50s. Tuesday, partly cloudy, highs in the upper 70s. Chance of showers and storms Wednesday, highs in the lower 80s.
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2: Dearly beloved, we are gathered here today to get through this thing called life. Electric word, life, it means forever, and that's a mighty long time. 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The afterworld. A world of never-ending happiness. You can always see the sun, day or night.

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1: Temperatures are going to surge, and as a result, it's going to get hot around here.
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0: For Northwest Indiana, a low around 57 tonight. North wind around 5 miles per hour, becoming calm. Beach hazard statements remain in effect through tonight. High wave action and dangerous currents expected at Lake Michigan beaches. Sunny skies for Monday with a high near 74. Winds out of the southwest tomorrow, 5 to 10 miles per hour, becoming north. Mostly clear Monday night with lows in the mid-50s. Tuesday sunny with a high near 78. Tuesday night, partly cloudy skies, lows in the lower 60s.
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1: The United States is set to impose tough new sanctions on Iran. More from Lisa Carton.
2: Treasury Secretary Scott Bessent says he'll hold a news conference Monday to lay out the economic pressures the administration plans to impose on Iran and its key allies. I'm Lisa Carton.
1: A 2028 presidential bid could be in the future for Senator Chris Van Hollen. Appearing on NBC's Meet the Press, the Maryland Democrat appears to be considering a potential presidential bid. The senator was also asked if Democratic Socialists should have a place in the Democratic Party. Van Hollen responded by saying they do as part of the debate. Another pro athlete is the victim of a burglary. Police say Cowboys star receiver CeeDee Lamb's house in Fairview was ransacked while he was away with the team during training camp. Authorities say one person entered through a broken window and stole several high-end items valued at more than $300,000. The team was on the road for nearly a month between practice and preseason games. I'm Rob Martier.
3: For Northwest Indiana, tonight a low around 57. Winds out of the north around 5 miles per hour becoming calm. Beach hazard statements continue through tonight. High wave action and dangerous currents expected at Lake Michigan beaches. Monday, sunny skies with a high around 74. Monday night, mostly clear, lows in the mid-50s. Tuesday, sunny with a high near 78. And a low in the lower 60s Tuesday night. Wednesday, showers and storms possible. Mostly sunny with a high near 81.

0: before you go, there's something I want you to have.
1: 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But wait a minute, isn't this?
0: Yeah, yes it is.
1: But I thought the old lady dropped it into the ocean in the air.
0: Well, baby, I went down and got it for you.
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0: For northwest Indiana, lows in the mid-50s tonight. Winds out of the northwest around 5 miles per hour, becoming west overnight. Beach hazard statements remain in effect through this evening. High wave action and dangerous currents expected at Lake Michigan beaches. Monday, a few clouds with highs in the mid-70s. Winds out of the west around 5 miles per hour, becoming north. Monday night, mostly clear, lows in the mid-50s. Tuesday, partly cloudy skies with highs in the upper 70s. Looking ahead to Wednesday, a chance of showers and thunderstorms, highs in the lower 80s.
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2: President Trump is taking a swipe at Canada amid trade tensions between the two countries. In a morning post on Truth Social, the president wrote that the country has charged farmers a massive amount of tariffs for many years. The U.S. imposed tariffs against a wide range of Canadian goods that went into effect early Saturday after negotiators from both sides failed to reach an agreement. Crews are battling a fast-moving wildfire in northwest Nevada that is prompting evacuations. Nevada Governor Joe Lombardo declared a state of emergency as the Hawk Fire threatens more than 1,000 homes west of Reno. The blaze has burned over 10,000 acres since it began Saturday and is still 0% contained. A class action lawsuit filed in the Northern District of California alleges that the Oura Ring fitness tracker does not actually track user sleep as advertised. The suit alleges Oura's AI models are doing guesswork based on improper inputs and are taking advantage of desperate consumers who struggle with sleep. I'm Rob Martier.
3: For northwest Indiana, lows in the mid-50s tonight. Winds out of the northwest around 5 miles per hour, becoming southwest overnight. Beach hazard statements remain in effect through this evening. High wave action and dangerous currents expected at Lake Michigan beaches. Monday, mostly sunny, then becoming partly cloudy with highs in the mid-70s. Winds out of the west around 5 miles per hour, becoming north. Monday night, mostly clear, lows in the mid-50s. Tuesday, partly cloudy, highs in the upper 70s. Chance of showers and storms Wednesday, highs in the lower 80s.
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For Northwest Indiana, a low around 57 tonight. North wind around 5 miles per hour, becoming calm. Beach hazard statements remain in effect through tonight. High wave action and dangerous currents expected at Lake Michigan beaches. Sunny skies for Monday with a high near 74. Winds out of the southwest tomorrow, 5 to 10 miles per hour, becoming north. Mostly clear Monday night with lows in the mid-50s. Tuesday sunny with a high near 78. Tuesday night, partly cloudy skies, lows in the lower 60s.

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2: Former Vice President Mike Pence says it's imperative that the United States keeps the pressure on Iran. Appearing on CNN's State of the Union, Pence also called for military assets to stay in the region to take action that he said will be inevitable. The White House has stated it plans to impose the toughest sanctions in history on Iran and the Islamic Republic's key trading partners as the six-month-old conflict continues. Authorities say a fast-moving brush fire that has burned over 13,000 acres outside Reno, Nevada, was caused by human activity. Firefighters have yet to contain the blaze, which is threatening around 1,000 homes and has caused evacuations for roughly 42,000 residents. The former Illinois sheriff's deputy convicted of fatally shooting Sonia Massey in her home in 2024 has died. Sean Grayson's attorney announced his death today. Another defense attorney had said at his sentencing in January that the former deputy was diagnosed with stage 3 colon cancer in 2023. In July, he was denied a medical release by the Illinois Prisoner Review Board. I'm Rob Martier.
3: For Northwest Indiana, tonight a low around 57. Winds out of the north around 5 miles per hour becoming calm. Beach hazard statements continue through tonight. High wave action and dangerous currents expected at Lake Michigan beaches. Monday, sunny skies with a high around 74. Monday night, mostly clear, lows in the mid-50s. Tuesday, sunny with a high near 78. And a low in the lower 60s Tuesday night. Wednesday, showers and storms possible. Mostly sunny with a high near 81.
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0: For northwest Indiana, lows in the mid-50s tonight. Winds out of the northwest around 5 miles per hour, becoming west overnight. Beach hazard statements remain in effect through this evening. High wave action and dangerous currents expected at Lake Michigan beaches. Monday, a few clouds with highs in the mid-70s. Winds out of the west around 5 miles per hour, becoming north. Monday night, mostly clear, lows in the mid-50s. Tuesday, partly cloudy skies with highs in the upper 70s. Looking ahead to Wednesday, a chance of showers and thunderstorms, highs in the lower 80s.
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2: President Trump is taking a swipe at Canada amid trade tensions between the two countries. In a morning post on Truth Social, the president wrote that Canada wants the benefits of being a state without being one, adding that the country has charged farmers massive amount of tariffs for many years. The U.S. tariffs against a wide range of Canadian goods went into effect early Saturday after negotiators from both sides failed to reach an agreement. A 2028 presidential bid could be in the future for Senator Chris Van Hollen. Appearing on NBC's Meet the Press, the Maryland Democrat said that he's kicking the tires on a potential run for the highest office. The senator was also asked if Democratic Socialists should have a place in the Democratic Party. Van Hollen responded by saying they do as part of the debate. A new study says common personal care products contain unlabeled toxic chemicals. The testing of over 110 items, ranging from shampoo to baby lotions, found evidence of unlabeled toxic chemicals in about 85%. I'm Rob Martier.
3: For Northwest Indiana, lows in the mid-50s tonight. Winds out of the northwest around 5 miles per hour, becoming southwest overnight. Beach hazard statements remain in effect through this evening. High wave action and dangerous currents expected at Lake Michigan beaches. Monday, mostly sunny, then becoming partly cloudy with highs in the mid-70s. Winds out of the west around 5 miles per hour, becoming north. Monday night, mostly clear, lows in the mid-50s. Tuesday, partly cloudy, highs in the upper 70s. Chance of showers and storms Wednesday, highs in the lower 80s.

0: stuck in traffic on the Borman, backup on Dickey Road, construction on the toll road?
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0: For Northwest Indiana, a low around 57 tonight. North wind around 5 miles per hour, becoming calm. Beach hazard statements remain in effect through tonight. High wave action and dangerous currents expected at Lake Michigan beaches. Sunny skies for Monday with a high near 74. Winds out of the southwest tomorrow, 5 to 10 miles per hour, becoming north. Mostly clear Monday night with lows in the mid-50s. Tuesday sunny with a high near 78. Tuesday night, partly cloudy skies, lows in the lower 60s.
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4: President Trump is taking a swipe at Canada amid trade tensions between the two countries. In a post on Truth Social early Sunday, the president wrote that Canada wants the benefits of being a state without being one. This comes after U.S. tariffs against a wide range of Canadian goods went into effect early Saturday after negotiators from both sides failed to reach an agreement. Authorities say a fast-moving brush fire that has burned over 13,000 acres outside Reno, Nevada, was caused by human activity. Firefighters have yet to contain the blaze, which is threatening around 1,000 homes and has caused evacuations for roughly 42,000 residents. Nevada Governor Joe Lombardo declared a state of emergency for Washoe County as the Hawk Fire grew quickly Saturday. The American Federation of Teachers has launched a national back-to-school boycott of Target. The AFT says it's boycotting the retailer for not condemning ICE operations in Minnesota, where Target's headquarters is based. I'm Rob Martier.
5: For Northwest Indiana, for the overnight hours, lows around 56. For Monday, sunny skies with a high near 75. Southwest wind 5 to 10 miles per hour becoming north. Monday night, mostly clear skies with lows again around the mid-50s. And Tuesday, mostly sunny with a high around 78. Tuesday night, partly cloudy, lows in the lower 60s. Wednesday, a chance of showers and thunderstorms, highs in the lower 80s. Wednesday night, a chance of showers and storms, lows in the mid-60s.

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1: For Northwest Indiana, for the overnight hours, lows in the mid-50s. Monday, sunny skies with highs in the mid-70s. Southwest wind 5 to 10 miles per hour, becoming north in the afternoon. Monday night, mostly clear with a low around 55. Tuesday, mostly sunny with a high around 78. Tuesday night, partly cloudy, lows in the lower 60s. Wednesday, a chance of showers and thunderstorms, highs in the lower 80s. Chance of showers and storms Wednesday night as well, lows in the mid-60s.
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1: Former Vice President Mike Pence says it's imperative that the U.S. keeps the pressure on Iran. During an interview with CNN's State of the Union, Pence also called for military assets to stay in the region to take action that he said will be inevitable. This comes as the White House has said it plans to impose the toughest sanctions in history on Iran and its key trading partners as the six-month conflict continues. Top Iranian officials have promised a devastating response to any new economic sanctions. Authorities say a fast-moving brush fire that's burned over 13,000 acres outside Reno, Nevada, was caused by human activity. Firefighters are working to control that blaze. It's threatening some 1,000 homes and has caused evacuations for roughly 42,000 people. A new study has found links between recreational drug use and the risk of strokes. Cocaine was tied to nearly double the risk of stroke, amphetamines to more than double the risk, and cannabis with a 37% increase. The study was done by researchers at the University of Cambridge. I'm Tammy Trujillo.
2: For Northwest Indiana, temperatures in the mid-50s overnight, and then for Monday, sunny skies with highs in the mid-70s. Southwest wind 5 to 10 miles per hour becoming north Monday. Monday night, mostly clear skies, lows in the mid-50s. Tuesday, mostly sunny with a high around 78. Tuesday night, partly cloudy skies, low around 62. Wednesday, a chance of showers and thunderstorms, highs in the lower 80s. Thursday, sunny with a high near 80.

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1: For Northwest Indiana, for the overnight hours, lows around 56. For Monday, sunny skies with a high near 75. Southwest wind 5 to 10 miles per hour becoming north. Monday night, mostly clear skies with lows again around the mid-50s. And Tuesday, mostly sunny with a high around 78. Tuesday night, partly cloudy, lows in the lower 60s. Wednesday, a chance of showers and thunderstorms, highs in the lower 80s. Wednesday night, a chance of showers and storms, lows in the mid-60s.
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1: The U.S. is set to impose tough new sanctions on Iran. Treasury Secretary Scott Bessent says he'll hold a news conference on Monday to lay out the economic pressures the administration plans to impose on Iran and its key allies. The White House describes the measures as the toughest sanctions in history. A 2020

0: A presidential bid could be in the future for Senator Chris Van Hollen. Appearing on NBC's Meet the Press, the Maryland Democrat said he's kicking the tires on a potential run for the highest office. Van Hollen said he doesn't think the Democratic Party's answered the call about how they'll make sure the economy works for the working people. Tyra Banks' lawyers are responding after Netflix asked a judge to dismiss her defamation lawsuit over the docuseries Reality Check, Inside America's Next Top Model. Banks claims the show used selective editing to create a false narrative about her role in controversial moments from America's Next Top Model. The streamer says she signed an agreement acknowledging she had no right to review or approve the completed documentary. I'm Tammy Trujillo.
1: For Northwest Indiana, for the overnight hours, lows in the mid-50s. Monday, sunny skies with highs in the mid-70s. Southwest wind 5 to 10 miles per hour becoming north in the afternoon. Monday night, mostly clear with a low around 55. Tuesday, mostly sunny with a high around 78. Tuesday night, partly cloudy, lows in the lower 60s. Wednesday, a chance of showers and thunderstorms, highs in the lower 80s. Chance of showers and storms Wednesday night as well, lows in the mid-60s.

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1: For Northwest Indiana, temperatures in the mid-50s overnight. And then for Monday, sunny skies with highs in the mid-70s. Southwest wind 5 to 10 miles per hour becoming north Monday. Monday night, mostly clear skies, lows in the mid-50s. Tuesday, mostly sunny with a high around 78. Tuesday night, partly cloudy skies, low around 62. Wednesday, a chance of showers and thunderstorms, highs in the lower 80s. Thursday, sunny with a high near 80.
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1: President Trump is taking a swipe at Canada amid trade tensions between the two countries. In a post on Truth Social, the president wrote that Canada wants, quote, the benefits of being a state without being one, adding that the country has charged farmers massive amounts of tariffs for many years. This comes after U.S. tariffs against a wide range of Canadian goods went into effect early Saturday, after negotiators from both sides failed to reach an agreement. Kyle Kirkwood is the winner of the Freedom 250 Grand Prix in Washington, D.C. President Trump waved the green flag to start Sunday's race, and Transportation Secretary Sean Duffy waved the checkered flag at the finish after 147 laps. Nearly 25 years since the September 11th attacks, and new genetic genealogy technology has positively identified the remains of a victim from the World Trade Center site. It's a first-of-its-kind discovery that the city is calling a breakthrough. I'm Tammy Trujillo.
2: For Northwest Indiana, for the overnight hours, lows around 56. For Monday, sunny skies with a high near 75. Southwest wind 5 to 10 miles per hour becoming north. Monday night, mostly clear skies with lows again around the mid-50s. And Tuesday, mostly sunny with a high around 78. Tuesday night, partly cloudy, lows in the lower 60s. Wednesday, a chance of showers and thunderstorms, highs in the lower 80s. Wednesday night, a chance of showers and storms, lows in the mid-60s.

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1: For Northwest Indiana, for the overnight hours, lows in the mid-50s. Monday, sunny skies with highs in the mid-70s. Southwest wind 5 to 10 miles per hour becoming north in the afternoon. Monday night, mostly clear with a low around 55. Tuesday, mostly sunny with a high around 78. Tuesday night, partly cloudy, lows in the lower 60s. Wednesday, a chance of showers and thunderstorms, highs in the lower 80s. Chance of showers and storms Wednesday night as well, lows in the mid-60s.
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1: The U.S. is set to impose tough new sanctions on Iran. Treasury Secretary Scott Bessent says he'll hold a news conference today to lay out the economic pressures the administration plans to impose on Iran and its key allies. The White House described the measures as the toughest sanctions in history. Canadian Prime Minister Mark Carney says Canada is at war with the U.S. after trade talks collapsed with the Trump administration. U.S. tariffs against a wide range of Canadian goods went into effect early Saturday after negotiators from both sides failed to reach a deal.

0: A humanoid robot developed by Chinese smartphone maker Honor beat the 100-meter world record held by Usain Bolt. China's state broadcaster reported that the robot ran the 100-meter dash in 9.32 seconds. The run beat the 9.58-second men's 100-meter world record set by Bolt in 2009. The run was during a test event for the second humanoid world robot games in Beijing Saturday. I'm Tammy Trujillo.
1: For Northwest Indiana, temperatures in the mid-50s overnight. And then for Monday, sunny skies with highs in the mid-70s. Southwest wind 5 to 10 miles per hour becoming north Monday. Monday night, mostly clear skies, lows in the mid-50s. Tuesday, mostly sunny with a high around 78. Tuesday night, partly cloudy skies, low around 62. Wednesday, a chance of showers and thunderstorms, highs in the lower 80s. Thursday, sunny with a high near 80.

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1: For Northwest Indiana, for the overnight hours, lows around 56. For Monday, sunny skies with a high near 75. Southwest wind 5 to 10 miles per hour becoming north. Monday night, mostly clear skies with lows again around the mid-50s. And Tuesday, mostly sunny with a high around 78. Tuesday night, partly cloudy, lows in the lower 60s. Wednesday, a chance of showers and thunderstorms, highs in the lower 80s. Wednesday night, a chance of showers and storms, lows in the mid-60s.
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1: Canadian Prime Minister Mark Carney says Canada's at war with the U.S. after trade talks with the Trump administration fell apart. U.S. tariffs against a wide range of Canadian goods went into effect early Saturday after negotiators for both sides failed to reach an agreement. During his speech, Carney called the U.S. terms a bad deal and claimed America has changed. The U.S. is putting new, tougher sanctions on Iran. Treasury Secretary Scott Bessent says he'll hold a news conference today to lay out the economic pressures the administration plans to impose on Iran and its key allies. President Trump referred to it as an economic D-Day for the Islamic Republic. NAACP President Derek Johnson's condemning reports that the Navy is considering renaming the USS Doris Miller after President Trump. Johnson called the alleged discussions an insult to military service members and the legacy of Miller, a Black World War II hero who earned the Navy Cross for his actions during the attack on Pearl Harbor. I'm Tammy Trujillo.
2: In Porter County, the Recycling and Waste Reduction District says compost sites are open and taking materials from the recent storms. Porter County residents can take branches, brush, and leaves to any of the sites for free. The Valparaiso site on Lincoln Way is open Monday through Saturday from 8 to 5. The Portage site on U.S. 12 is open Monday through Saturday from 8 to 4, and the Boone Grove site on County Road South 400 West is open Monday through Saturday 8 to 4. Porter County Assessor Sue Neff wants homeowners to know they may qualify for property tax relief if their home suffered significant damage in recent storms. Neff says to qualify, your property must have significant structural damage that would reduce the price the property could reasonably sell for, and the damage must be tied to a qualifying disaster such as the recent storms. This applies to homes, barns, garages, sheds, commercial buildings, and other assessed structures. Property owners need to fill out the disaster petition for reassessment form. If approved, the reassessment may lower the taxable value of the property, reducing the owner's 2027 property tax bill. We've shared more information on the Region News Team Facebook page. There will be no Bonnaroo for music lovers next year. Organizers for the annual Tennessee Music Festival called the pause much needed after being hit by severe weather over the last few years, leading to its cancellation in 2025 after only 2 days. A post on its social media accounts explained that the campgrounds will need the year off to recover from storm damage. Your forecast for the region coming up. I'm Laura Velushko.
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4: Starting out early on a Monday morning with a crash. It's inbound on the Ford Freeway, so on the Illinois side, Ford Freeway just before 115th with traffic stacked up. Approaching that, those delays start between the Steel Bridge and 130th heading inbound on the Ford Freeway. Everything across Northwest Indiana looking pretty good. Still have some power outage issues, especially around Lake County, and you could encounter some flashing signals or dark signals. Anything you'd like to report, give us a call, 219-405-7743, our hotline. Scott Rosenberg, Region News Team Traffic.
2: For Northwest Indiana, a few clouds today, highs in the mid-70s. Winds out of the west around 5 miles per hour, becoming north this afternoon. Tonight, mostly clear skies, lows in the mid-50s. Winds out of the east around 5 miles per hour, becoming south overnight. Tuesday, mostly sunny skies with highs in the upper 70s. Tuesday night, becoming mostly cloudy with lows in the lower 60s. Wednesday, a chance of showers and thunderstorms with highs in the lower 80s. That's your region forecast.
5: Good morning. It's 5:06 and 55 degrees in Dyer. Also 55 in Crown Point and along the lakefront in Hammond. It's 60 degrees.

0: Oh, good morning. Yes, yes, Monday. Monday already. Oh, how's it going? Hopefully you had a good weekend. Weather wasn't too bad this weekend. I saw my very, very best friend in the whole wide world this weekend. He and his family came from Phoenix to Chicago for a family get-together, and I got to go see him on Saturday, so that was fun. Other than that, I did a whole lot of nothing. Oh, I did go grocery shopping. That wasn't fun. I don't like grocery shopping. I know a lot of people do. I'm just not one of them. But I had to replace everything in my refrigerator. I've not replaced everything yet. That's too expensive. But I've gotten a start on it. So at least there's some stuff in my house right now. Let's check our weather, see what it's going to be like. It was a little cool this morning on my way in. Not bad, just a little cool. And we'll also take a first look at the roads.
1: Starting out early on a Monday morning with a crash, it's inbound on the Ford Freeway. So on the Illinois side, Ford Freeway just before 115th with traffic stacked up approaching that. Those delays start between the Steel Bridge and 130th heading inbound on the Ford Freeway. Everything across northwest Indiana looking pretty good. Still have some power outage issues, especially around Lake County, and you could encounter some flashing signals or dark signals. Anything you'd like to report, give us a call, 219-405-7743, our hotline. Scott Rosenberg, Region News Team Traffic.
2: For northwest Indiana, a few clouds today, highs in the mid-70s. Winds out of the west around 5 miles per hour, becoming north this afternoon. Tonight, mostly clear skies, lows in the mid-50s. Winds out of the east around 5 miles per hour, becoming south overnight. Tuesday, mostly sunny skies with highs in the upper 70s. Tuesday night, becoming mostly cloudy with lows in the lower 60s. Wednesday, a chance of showers and thunderstorms with highs in the lower 80s. That's your region forecast.
0: At 520, it's 54 degrees in Lowell and 53 in North Judson.
1: Summer weather in the region. It brings the heat.
3: Temperatures are going to surge, and as a result, it's going to get hot around here.
1: It brings the storms.
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So, Backstreet Boys, they are campaigning hard. They want to be the entertainment for next year's Super Bowl halftime. It's 5:28, and it's going to be nice today. Yeah, we're going to see highs right around 75 degrees and plenty of sun.

0: All American Rejects on Z107. Good morning. It's Brooke. Another work week. Yes, beginning. And I believe, finally, kids are going back to school. I don't think it's today. I think it's tomorrow. But, yeah, school has been delayed because of these storms and all the cleanup and lack of power. But I do believe that they're going back this week. So get ready for it, kids. You're going back. Summer break is just about over. We have headlines right now with the Region News team. We'll also check traffic, weather, and sports.
1: Throughout the year, the South Shoreline gives back to the community by welcoming various groups to take advantage of free transportation on designated days to show appreciation and say thank you for their service. The commuter rail says it is inviting all doctors, nurses, EMTs, paramedics, firefighters, other medical personnel, and law enforcement to ride the train free of charge Sunday, September 6th through Friday, September 11th. The commuter rail said medical and law enforcement personnel must only present a valid work ID to South Shore train personnel that shows they are employed at a hospital, doctor's office, medical facility, fire department, police station, prison, or related agencies. A deep partial lunar eclipse will be visible in the region and across the U.S. when the next full moon arrives this week. As the Earth passes directly between the sun and the moon, the shadow on the lunar surface will give the moon a reddish hue. Astronomers say the partial lunar eclipse will begin shortly after 9:30 p.m. region time, Thursday, August 27th, and will reach maximum over 90% coverage a little after 11 p.m. Your forecast for the region coming up. I'm Laura Volushko.
2: Still have our crash inbound on the Ford freeway, this halfway between 130th and 115th, and those delays start just before you get to the Steel Bridge, right around Dalton Road or Dalton Avenue. As you're heading inbound on the Ford Freeway right now. Across northwest Indiana, highways and expressways looking pretty good so far to get us started. Something you'd like to tell us, give us a call, 219-405-7743. Our hotline, Scott Rosenberg, Region News Team Traffic.
1: For northwest Indiana, a few clouds today, highs in the mid-70s. Winds out of the west around 5 miles per hour, becoming north this afternoon. Tonight, mostly clear skies, lows in the mid-50s. Winds out of the east around 5 miles per hour, becoming south overnight. Tuesday, mostly sunny skies with highs in the upper 70s. Tuesday night, becoming mostly cloudy with lows in the lower 60s. Wednesday, a chance of showers and thunderstorms with highs in the lower 80s. That's your region forecast.
0: It is 535 and 55 degrees in La Porte, and in Chesterton, it's 56.
2: The White Sox walk off the Mets 2-1 to claim their three-game series. Tristan Peters slugged a solo shot to end the game. Grant Taylor surrendered the tying run in the top half of the frame. The Sox host Texas tonight. Jose Urquidy's first pitch is at 6:40. The Cubs mauled the Mariners 19-2 to avoid a three-game sweep from Seattle. Ian Happ blasted a grand slam and finished with 5 RBI. Pedro Ramirez also cashed in with a grand slam as the Cubs hit a pair of grand slams in the same game for just the third time in franchise history. They visit Arizona tonight. Kevin Gausman pitching for the Cubs, 8:40 start. Preseason NFL over the weekend. The Bears got bashed by the Bengals, 27-9, while the Falcons flew past the Colts, 34-6. WNBA, it was the Fever over the Sky, 113-90. NASCAR, Ryan Blaney cruised to victory lane in the Dollar Tree 301 from New Hampshire Motor Speedway. The driver of the number 12 car held off Bubba Wallace by more than half a second to take home the checkered flag. I'm Scott Rosenberg. That's sports.

0: The Regents Playlist, Z107. Good morning, it's Brooke. And, oh gosh, I've not had any caffeine yet today. I'm really trying to cut back on the soda. I mean, I have one in the morning, which I should probably still have because right now I'm a little spacey without it. But throughout the day, I am trying to cut it out completely. Yeah, I love Coke, but it's just not very good for me. And it's not so much the caffeine as it is the sugar. So that's why I'm trying to stay away. All right, you know what we need to do now is check and see who's celebrating a birthday. All right, who do we have here? Let's see. Sophia Richie. Yeah, Nicole Richie's sister, Lionel's daughter. She's 28 years old today. Who else do we have here? Chad Michael Murray. He's 45. Okay. Oh, Dave Chappelle. He's 53. Marley Matlin is 61. Reggie Miller is also 61. Craig Kilborn. He used to have a late show. Not anymore. The 64. I have no idea what he's doing now. Who else do we have here? Carl Ripken Jr. is 66. Steve Guttenberg is 68. And Vince McMahon, dude from, you know, the WWE, he's 81 years old today. If today is your birthday, happy birthday.
1: So we'll have our crash inbound on the Ford freeway. This halfway between 130th and 115th. And those delays start just before you get to the Steel Bridge, right around Dalton Road or Dalton Avenue, as you're heading inbound on the Ford Freeway right now. Across Northwest Indiana, highways and expressways looking pretty good so far to get us started. Something you'd like to tell us, give us a call, 219-405-7743. Our hotline, Scott Rosenberg, Region News Team Traffic.
2: For Northwest Indiana, a few clouds today, highs in the mid-70s. Winds out of the west around 5 miles per hour, becoming north this afternoon. Tonight, mostly clear skies, lows in the mid-50s. Winds out of the east around 5 miles per hour, becoming south overnight. Tuesday, mostly sunny skies with highs in the upper 70s. Tuesday night, becoming mostly cloudy with lows in the lower 60s. Wednesday, a chance of showers and thunderstorms with highs in the lower 80s. That's your region forecast.
0: At 547, it's 57 degrees in Valparaiso, and in Portage, it's 58.
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The Regents Playlist, Z107. Welcome back to the work week. It's a little before 6, and coming up next, we have headlines with the Regent News team, and we'll also check our weather and the roadways.

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0: President Trump is taking a swipe at Canada amid trade tensions between the two countries. In a Sunday post on True Social, the president wrote that Canada wants the benefits of being a state without being one, adding that the country has charged farmers massive amounts of tariffs for many years. This comes after the U.S. tariffs against a wide range of Canadian goods went into effect early Saturday, with negotiators from both sides failing to reach an agreement. Thousands of people are under evacuation orders in Reno, Nevada, as a fast-moving wildfire threatens the northern part of the city. Around 42,000 people have been ordered out because of the Hawk Fire. It's 0% contained. The summer surge of COVID-19 cases in the U.S. is underway. More from Tammy Trujillo.
1: The Centers for Disease Control says infections are on the rise in nearly every state, with the biggest uptick in the South and West. Data collected through wastewater shows that cases seem to be lower than this time last year, but have more than doubled since July.
0: I'm Michael Kastner.
2: In Porter County, the Recycling and Waste Reduction District says compost sites are open and taking materials from the recent storms. Porter County residents can take branches, brush, and leaves to any of the sites for free. The Valparaiso site on Lincoln Way is open Monday through Saturday from 8 to 5. The Portage site on U.S. 12 is open Monday through Saturday from 8 to 4. And the Boone Grove site on County Road South 400 West is open Monday through Saturday 8 to 4. Porter County Assessor Sue Neff wants homeowners to know they may qualify for property tax relief if their home suffered significant damage in recent storms. Neff says to qualify, your property must have significant structural damage that would reduce the price the property could reasonably sell for, and the damage must be tied to a qualifying disaster, such as the recent storms. This applies to homes, barns, garages, sheds, commercial buildings, and other assessed structures. Property owners need to fill out the disaster petition for reassessment form. If approved, the reassessment may lower the taxable value of the property, reducing the owner's 2027 property tax bill. We've shared more information on the Region News Team Facebook page. There will be no Bonnaroo for music lovers next year. Organizers for the annual Tennessee Music Festival called the pause much needed after being hit by severe weather over the last few years, leading to its cancellation in 2025 after only 2 days. A post on its social media accounts explained that the campgrounds will need the year off to recover from storm damage. Your forecast for the region coming up. I'm Laura Velushko.
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4: On the Illinois side, crashing inbound on the Ford freeway appears to be gone. So instead of bunching up near 130th now, that traffic has moved on and is bunching up approaching Stony Island and the Dan Ryan merge inbound on the Ford freeway. Across northwest Indiana, things look pretty good so far. Something you'd like to tell us, give us a call, 219-405-7743. Our hotline, Scott Rosenberg, Region News Team Traffic.
2: For northwest Indiana, a few clouds today, highs in the mid-70s. Winds out of the west around 5 miles per hour, becoming north this afternoon. Tonight, mostly clear skies, lows in the mid-50s. Winds out of the east around 5 miles per hour, becoming south overnight. Tuesday, mostly sunny skies with highs in the upper 70s. Tuesday night, becoming mostly cloudy with lows in the lower 60s. Wednesday, a chance of showers and thunderstorms with highs in the lower 80s. That's your region forecast.
5: It's 606 and 57 degrees in South Haven, 56 in Griffith, and along the lakefront in Long Beach, it's 61. Z1.

guess you're getting everything you want. You got a new car and your career's really taking off. 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What the f*** is up with that? And good for you, it's like you never even met me. You remember when you

0: Green Day on Z107. Green Day, by the way, they have their own YouTube channel now. Yeah, all Green Day all the time, if you want. All right, what happened back in the day? Let me see. Let me pull this up. Okay, so 94 years ago today, in 1932, Amelia Earhart became the first woman to make a nonstop flight across the United States. She flew from L.A. to Newark, New Jersey. 19 hours and 5 minutes. Wow. Okay, now a typical flight across the country is, what, like 4.5, maybe 5 hours? What else do we have here? 37 years ago today, the baseball commissioner banned Cincinnati Reds legend and manager Pete Rose, because he was gambling, got in a lot of trouble for that. What else? Christina Aguilera, 27 years ago today in 1999, released her debut album, self-titled, and there was Genie in a Bottle on that, also What a Girl Wants, so that was a huge, huge album. 16 years ago today, George Michael pled guilty to marijuana possession and driving under the influence. This was in London that happened. Katy Perry in 2010 released her third album, Teenage Dream. And Taylor Swift, 9 years ago, released Look What You Made Me Do, the lead single from her Reputation album. So, there you go.
1: Things basically back to normal. Inbound Ford Freeway just bunching up a little bit as you approach the Dan Ryan merge with that crash. Near 130th has been taken care of, and that's all gone now. I-65 from the lakeshore to Lafayette looks good. Lake County along the Borman, no problems. Klein Avenue between 80-94 and the lakeshore over the big bridge, that looks good. I-94 through Porter and LaPorte counties and in and out of southwest Michigan moving along in pretty good shape, as is the Indiana Toll Road across the region. 219-405-7743, our hotline. Scott Rosenberg, Region News Team Traffic.
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2: For northwest Indiana, patchy fog this morning. Highs in the mid-70s. Winds out of the west around 5 miles per hour, becoming north this afternoon. Tonight, mostly clear skies, lows in the mid-50s. Winds out of the east around 5 miles per hour, becoming south overnight. Tuesday, mostly sunny skies with highs in the upper 70s. Tuesday night, becoming mostly cloudy with lows in the lower 60s. Wednesday, a chance of showers and thunderstorms with highs in the lower 80s. That's your region forecast.
0: It is 618 and 56 degrees in both Merrillville and Munster.
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0: I always just kind of scroll through Facebook. I don't really put that much up there, though I did put a picture up this weekend. But anyway, I've been seeing all these photos of my friends who are sending their kids off to college, and there are a lot of pictures of my friends helping their kids get their dorm rooms all put together. And, you know, I think it's safe to say that every college kid eats a lot of ramen noodles. You know, they're super cheap. Now, the makers of Cup of Noodles... This is so stupid. Okay, so they have this dorm survival kit. It includes a cup of noodles and then two appliances. Okay, so one is a rapid egg cooker and the other is an insulated electric kettle. What's wrong with a microwave? I mean, that works just as well, right? I mean, kind of, sort of. Maybe the noodles are a little bit crunchy in a microwave. I don't remember. It's been a while. But if you do want to get this dorm survival kit, it'll set you back $70. And you can get that at Dash.com.
1: In Valparaiso, the city says city crews and contractors have made significant progress removing storm debris, but the volume generated by this storm remains extraordinary. From August 11th through Friday morning, August 21st, over 1,800 tons in 10 days. The city says, for perspective, the total for all of 2025 was about 9,900 tons. Over the weekend of August 14th through the 16th, the city also provided dumpsters for residents to dispose of storm-related waste, and those dumpsters generated over 15 tons of trash. The National Highway Traffic Safety Administration says it is stepping up its investigation into General Motors vehicles for engine failure risks to include newer model years. The federal agency said Friday the new probe expands one of two existing recall investigations for the L87 6.2-liter V8 engines that the National Highway Traffic Safety Administration first began investigating in 2025. Officials say the issue stems from manufacturing defects in connecting rod and crankshaft engine components, which GM said was a supplier manufacturing and quality issue. Impacted vehicles include the Chevrolet Silverado 1500, Chevrolet Tahoe, Chevrolet Suburban, and GMC Sierra 1500, GMC Yukon and GMC Yukon XL, and Cadillac Escalade. Research shows physical activity is important in lowering the risk of dementia, but a new study says not all activity is equal. Tammy Trujillo reports.
2: USC researchers say the reason for that activity actually makes a big difference. In a meta-analysis of 4.2 million people, leisure activities like walking, bike riding, running, swimming, or playing sports resulted in a substantially lower risk of dementia. Physical activity done as part of a job appeared to increase the risk. The findings were published in The Lancet Public Health. I'm Tammy Trujillo.
1: 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I'm Laura Velushko.
3: Things basically back to normal. Inbound Ford freeway just bunching up a little bit as you approach the Dan Ryan merge with that crash near 130th has been taken care of, and that's all gone now. I-65 from the lakeshore to Lafayette looks good. Lake County along the Borman, no problems. Klein Avenue between 80 and 94 and the lakeshore over the big bridge, that looks good. I-94 through Porter and LaPorte counties and in and out of southwest Michigan moving along in pretty good shape, as is the Indiana Toll Road across the region. 219-405-7743, our hotline. Scott Rosenberg, Region News Team Traffic.
1: For northwest Indiana, patchy fog early this morning, highs in the mid-70s this afternoon. Northwest winds 5 to 10 miles per hour becoming north. Mostly clear tonight, lows in the mid-50s. Tuesday, mostly sunny with highs in the upper 70s. Tuesday night, becoming mostly cloudy, lows around 60. A chance of showers and thunderstorms Wednesday, highs in the lower 80s. That's your region forecast.
0: It is 634 and 55 degrees in Couts, and in Wheatfield, it's 54.
3: The White Sox walked off the Mets 2-1 to claim their three-game series. Tristan Peters slugged a solo shot to end the game. Grant Taylor surrendered the tying run in the top half of the frame. The Sox host Texas tonight. Jose Urquidy's first pitch is at 6:40. The Cubs mauled the Mariners 19-2 to avoid a three-game sweep from Seattle. Ian Happ blasted a grand slam and finished with 5 RBI. Pedro Ramirez also cashed in with a grand slam as the Cubs hit a pair of grand slams in the same game for just the third time in franchise history. They visit Arizona tonight. Kevin Gausman pitching for the Cubs, 8:40 start. Preseason NFL over the weekend, the Bears got bashed by the Bengals 27-9, while the Falcons flew past the Colts 34-6. WNBA, it was the Fever over the Sky, 113-90. NASCAR, Ryan Blaney cruised to victory lane in the Dollar Tree 301 from New Hampshire Motor Speedway. The driver of the number 12 car held off Bubba Wallace by more than half a second to take home the checkered flag. I'm Scott Rosenberg. That's sports.

0: bike out when I came into work this morning. And I know, lots of people love fall. Oh, by the way, this is the week, I believe it's tomorrow, that the pumpkin spice latte, yes, it's making its return to Starbucks. I've only had one, and I wasn't that impressed. But anyway, so fall-like, people are starting to think about Halloween. I have friends who are already decorating for Halloween. It seems just a little early. I don't know. Call me crazy. And there are Halloween decorations in a lot of the stores now, too. Let's take a look right now at the roadways and also get an update on weather.
1: Things doing okay right now following an earlier morning trouble spot inbound on the Ford Freeway that's since been cleared up, moving along in pretty good shape across northwest Indiana right now. If there's something you'd like to tell us, something we might be missing or something you see developing, give us a call. If it's safe for you to do so, please, 219-405-7743, our hotline. Some patchy fog about and some misty conditions, so be careful. Scott Rosenberg, Region News Team Traffic.
2: For northwest Indiana, patchy fog this morning, highs in the mid-70s. Winds out of the west around 5 miles per hour, becoming north this afternoon. Tonight, mostly clear skies, lows in the mid-50s. Winds out of the east around 5 miles per hour, becoming south overnight. Tuesday, mostly sunny skies with highs in the upper 70s. Tuesday night, becoming mostly cloudy with lows in the lower 60s. Wednesday, a chance of showers and thunderstorms with highs in the lower 80s. That's your region forecast.
0: It is 647, and in Lake Station, it's 56 degrees. 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

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Happy Monday. Yeah, it's time to get back to the grind. It's a little before 7, and we do have headlines coming up next with the Region News Team, and we'll also check our weather and traffic.

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1: Evacuations have been ordered in Reno, Nevada, as a fast-moving wildfire threatens the northern part of the city. Around 42,000 people have been ordered out because of the Hawk Fire, which is still 0% contained as of Sunday night. President Trump is blaming Canada for trade tensions between the two countries. In a post on True Social early Sunday, the president wrote that Canada wants the benefits of being a state without being one. This comes after U.S. tariffs against a wide range of Canadian goods went into effect early Sunday after negotiators from both sides failed to reach an agreement. Canada has announced reciprocal measures. The Bonnaroo Music and Arts Festival is taking a break. More from Jennifer Kuiper.
2: Organizers say the event will be, quote, taking a much-needed year off in 2027. It comes after severe storms in mid-June hit its grounds for the second straight year. Severe weather disrupted the final day, forcing the festival to cancel the event.
1: I'm Michael Kastner.
3: In Lake County, officials say two people are dead, including the suspected shooter, after a shooting at an antique store on West 181st Avenue near Lowell Saturday night. Lake County Sheriff Oscar Martinez Jr. says preliminary information indicates the incident began with a domestic argument that turned physical. Police say a woman was shot and died at the scene, and her boyfriend, the suspected shooter, died of a self-inflicted gunshot wound. A news release said the daughter of the woman who died, a 24-year-old woman, was also present during the dispute and tried to escape but was shot in the arm. Police say she was transported to a Chicago hospital where she was listed in stable condition. The Food and Drug Administration says bottles of Clear Eyes Maximum Itchy Eye Relief are being voluntarily recalled over possible contamination. According to the FDA, the recall involves 0.5 fluid ounce bottles distributed nationally by MedTech Products. The eye drops were sold at major retailers, including

0: CVS and Walmart. The recall began July 29th and is ongoing. The FDA cites lack of assurance of sterility as the reason for the voluntary recall. Your forecast for the region coming up. I'm Laura Velushko.
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2: Tips are letting us know about a crash that just happened northbound I-65 just as you're passing US 30 right by the on-ramp from 65 or from US 30 to northbound I-65, and a semi and an SUV involved in that crashing. Once again, northbound 65 at US 30. Ride the brakes through the work zone westbound on the Boardman Expressway, I-80-94 from Chase Street on over to I-65. Westbound's fine through there. 219-405-7743, our hotline. Scott Rosenberg, Region News Team Traffic.
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0: For Northwest Indiana, patchy fog early this morning, highs in the mid-70s this afternoon. Northwest winds 5 to 10 miles per hour becoming north. Mostly clear tonight, lows in the mid-50s. Tuesday, mostly sunny with highs in the upper 70s. Tuesday night, becoming mostly cloudy, lows around 60. A chance of showers and thunderstorms Wednesday, highs in the lower 80s. That's your region forecast.
4: It's 7:05 and 56 degrees in Hobart. In Wauwatosa, it's 54. And along the lakefront in Michigan City, it's 59 degrees.

0: Oh my goodness. So it has been, as of tomorrow, 2 weeks. 2 weeks since that awful, awful storm. And there are still people without power. I mean, I got power back after like maybe it was like 6 days. That was bad. But going on 2 weeks is crazy. I have a friend who she's come over to my house. I've let her do laundry. She's made some meals that she can take back that don't have to be heated up and all that. But oh my goodness, I feel so bad. So supposedly, by the end of the week, everyone should have their power back. That is just insane. 2 weeks. Oh, my goodness. It's like a bad camping trip. Okay, I have this morning's brain bender question. The average person spends less than 1% of their life on this. Only 1%. Okay, and the hint is that it's health related. Okay, the average person spends less than 1% of their life on this, and it is health related. So if you think you know what the answer is, you can post it up on the Z107 Facebook page. And about an hour from right now, I'll tell you what the answer is.
1: Tips are letting us know about a crash that just happened northbound I-65 just as you're passing US 30 right by the on-ramp from 65 or from US 30 to northbound I-65, and a semi and an SUV involved in that crash. Once again, northbound 65 at US 30. Ride the brakes through the work zone westbound on the Boardman Expressway, I-80-94 from Chase Street on over to I-65. Westbound's fine through there. 219-405-7743, our hotline. Scott Rosenberg, Region News Team Traffic.
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2: For Northwest Indiana, patchy fog this morning. Highs in the mid-70s. Winds out of the west around 5 miles per hour, becoming north this afternoon. Tonight, mostly clear skies, lows in the mid-50s. Winds out of the east around 5 miles per hour, becoming south overnight. Tuesday, mostly sunny skies with highs in the upper 70s. Tuesday night, becoming mostly cloudy with lows in the lower 60s. Wednesday, a chance of showers and thunderstorms with highs in the lower 80s. That's your region forecast.
0: It's 7:18 and 55 degrees in DeMott. In Wheeler, it's 56.
3: Summer weather in the region. It brings the heat.
4: Temperatures are going to surge, and as a result, it's going to get hot around here.
3: It brings the storms.
4: There are going to be days of heavy rain and storms.
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New Region's playlist, V107. It is 727, National Waffle Day. Yeah, if you haven't had breakfast yet, maybe you celebrate with a waffle. It's going to be nice today. We're going to see sunshine and highs right around 75 degrees.

0: Okay, millennials, we're being judged. We're being judged by Gen Z. Yeah, I know. We're like, what? Yeah, okay, so apparently there are things that we as millennials do, trends that we have that are just uncool, according to Gen Z. This one I will agree with, skinny jeans, especially on guys. They don't look very good. Taking photos of your food and posting it online. I thought that Gen Z did that too. And open-toed shoes, please explain that to me. You're talking flip-flops? We love flip-flops. So, yeah, you can judge us if you want, Gen Z. I don't think it's really going to have much of an impact on us. I don't think we're going to change our ways. We have headlines right now with the Region News team. We also have traffic, weather, and sports coming up.
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2: In Valparaiso, the city says city crews and contractors have made significant progress removing storm debris, but the volume generated by this storm remains extraordinary. From August 11th through Friday morning, August 21st, over 1,800 tons in 10 days. The city says, for perspective, the total for all of 2025 was about 9,900 tons. Over the weekend of August 14th through the 16th, the city also provided dumpsters for residents to dispose of storm-related waste, and those dumpsters generated over 15 tons of trash. The National Highway Traffic Safety Administration says it is stepping up its investigation into General Motors vehicles for engine failure risks to include newer model years. The federal agency said Friday the new probe expands one of two existing recall investigations for the L87 6.2-liter V8 engines that the National Highway Traffic Safety Administration first began investigating in 2025. Officials say the issue stems from manufacturing defects in connecting rod and crankshaft engine components, which GM said was a supplier manufacturing and quality issue. Impacted vehicles include the Chevrolet Silverado 1500, Chevrolet Tahoe, Chevrolet Suburban, and GMC Sierra 1500, GMC Yukon and GMC Yukon XL, and Cadillac Escalade. Research shows physical activity is important in lowering the risk of dementia, but a new study says not all activity is equal. Tammy Trujillo reports.
3: USC researchers say the reason for that activity actually makes a big difference. In a meta-analysis of 4.2 million people, leisure activities like walking, bike riding, running, swimming, or playing sports resulted in a substantially lower risk of dementia. Physical activity done as part of a job appeared to increase the risk. The findings were published in The Lancet Public Health. I'm Tammy Trujillo.
2: 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I'm Laura Velushko.
4: Backups forming up now as you approach US 30 northbound on I-65. We got a crash just past Route 30 there, northbound on I-65. So things backing up from just before US 30 up to about 73rd right now. Again, on the northbound side of I-65. Traffic slowing down on Route 41 in the St. John area. This from about 85th in either direction on up to just north of Lake Central High School with congestion there. Also on the brakes, or riding the brakes a bit, on the eastbound side of 8094 Grant Street on over to I-65 right now in that work zone. 219-405-7743, our hotline. Scott Rosenberg, Region News Team Traffic.
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2: For Northwest Indiana, patchy fog early this morning, highs in the mid-70s this afternoon. Northwest winds 5 to 10 miles per hour becoming north. Mostly clear tonight, lows in the mid-50s. Tuesday, mostly sunny with highs in the upper 70s. Tuesday night, becoming mostly cloudy, lows around 60. A chance of showers and thunderstorms Wednesday, highs in the lower 80s. That's your region forecast.
0: It is 7:35 right now and 54 degrees in Schererville, and in Winfield, it's 53.
4: The White Sox walk off the Mets 2-1 to claim their three-game series. Tristan Peters slugged a solo shot to end the game. Grant Taylor surrendered the tying run in the top half of the frame. The Sox host Texas tonight. Jose Urquidy's first pitch is at 6:40. The Cubs mauled the Mariners 19-2 to avoid a three-game sweep from Seattle. Ian Happ blasted a grand slam and finished with five RBI. Pedro Ramirez also cashed in with a grand slam as the Cubs hit a pair of grand slams in the same game for just the third time in franchise history. They visit Arizona tonight. Kevin Gausman pitching for the Cubs, 8:40 start. Preseason NFL over the weekend, the Bears got bashed by the Bengals 27-9, while the Falcons flew past the Colts 34-6. WNBA, it was the Fever over the Sky, 113-90. NASCAR, Ryan Blaney cruised to victory lane in the Dollar Tree 301 from New Hampshire Motor Speedway. The driver of the number 12 car held off Bubba Wallace by more than half a second to take home the checkered flag. I'm Scott Rosenberg, that's sports.

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0: feeling fall-like outside, or at least it was when I came into work this morning. It was in maybe, like, I don't know, the mid-60s. So a little bit on the cool side. I'm not a big fan of fall, but I will say I'm happy that football is back. I know right now it's only preseason, but still, you know, get through preseason, get to the regular season, baseball winding down. Well, it's not winding down yet. When is the World Series? That's, what, September, October? I don't know. I don't follow baseball. It's just not as exciting. It moves too slow, I think. Football is a faster-paced sport. Football and hockey. Those two I can get into. We need to check our roads right now and also see what the weather is going to be like today.
1: Backups forming up now as you approach US 30 northbound on I-65. We got a crash just past Route 30 there, northbound on I-65. So things backing up from just before US 30 up to about 73rd right now. Again, on the northbound side of I-65. Traffic slowing down on Route 41 in the St. John area. That's from about 85th in either direction on up to just north of Lake Central High School with congestion there. Also on the brakes, or riding the brakes a bit, on the eastbound side of 8094 Grant Street on over to I-65 right now in that work zone. 219-405-7743, our hotline. Scott Rosenberg, Region News Team Traffic.
2: For Northwest Indiana, patchy fog early this morning, highs in the mid-70s this afternoon. Northwest winds 5 to 10 miles per hour becoming north. Mostly clear tonight, lows in the mid-50s. Tuesday, mostly sunny with highs in the upper 70s. Tuesday night, becoming mostly cloudy, lows around 60. A chance of showers and thunderstorms Wednesday, highs in the lower 80s. That's your region forecast.
0: It's 56 degrees in Rensselaer at 749 and 54 in Cedar Lake.
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1: Canadian Prime Minister Mark Carney says Canada is at war with the U.S. after trade talks collapsed with the Trump administration. U.S. tariffs against a wide range of Canadian goods went into effect over the weekend after negotiators from both sides failed to reach an agreement. In response, Carney said, "We're not prepared to compromise Canada's sovereignty," and added, "You're at war when you're attacked, and we got attacked." U.S. is set to impose tough new sanctions on Iran. Treasury Secretary Scott Bessent says he'll hold a news conference today to lay out the economic pressures the administration plans to impose on Iran and its key allies. The White House described the measures as the toughest sanctions in history.
2: What is happening to me?
1: Spider-Man continues to dominate at the box office. Sony's Marvel adventure Spider-Man Brand New Day raked in $39 million. I'm Michael Kastner.
3: In Porter County, the Recycling and Waste Reduction District says compost sites are open and taking materials from the recent storms. Porter County residents can take branches, brush, and leaves to any of the sites for free. The Valparaiso site on Lincoln Way is open Monday through Saturday from 8 to 5. The Portage site on U.S. 12 is open Monday through Saturday from 8 to 4. And the Boone Grove site on County Road South 400 West is open Monday through Saturday 8 to 4. Porter County Assessor Sue Neff wants homeowners to know they may qualify for property

0: tax relief if their home suffered significant damage in recent storms. NEF says to qualify, your property must have significant structural damage that would reduce the price the property could reasonably sell for, and the damage must be tied to a qualifying disaster, such as the recent storms. This applies to homes, barns, garages, sheds, commercial buildings, and other assessed structures. Property owners need to fill out the disaster petition for reassessment form. If approved, the reassessment may lower the taxable value of the property, reducing the owner's 2027 property tax bill. We've shared more information on the Region News Team Facebook page. 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I'm Laura Velushko.
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2: Backups forming up now as you approach US 30 northbound on I-65. We got a crash just past Route 30 there, northbound on I-65. So things backing up from just before US 30 up to about 73rd right now. Again, on the northbound side of I-65. Traffic slowing down on Route 41 in the St. John area. That's from about 85th in either direction on up to just north of Lake Central High School with congestion there. Also on the brakes or riding the brakes a bit on the eastbound side of 8094 Grant Street on over to I-65 right now in that work zone. 219-405-7743, our hotline, Scott Rosenberg, Region News Team Traffic.
0: For Northwest Indiana, patchy fog early this morning, highs in the mid-70s this afternoon. Northwest winds 5 to 10 miles per hour becoming north. Mostly clear tonight, lows in the mid-50s. Tuesday, mostly sunny with highs in the upper 70s. Tuesday night, becoming mostly cloudy, lows around 60. A chance of showers and thunderstorms Wednesday, highs in the lower 80s. That's your region forecast.
3: It is 8:06 and 57 degrees in Highland, 56 in Hebron, and along the lakefront in East Chicago, it's 61.
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0: 7. How's it going? It's Brooke. I'm always moving so slow on Monday mornings. I haven't had any caffeine either. I'm really, really trying to cut back on the caffeine and the sugar intake. And, it all started when I lost power because I had soda in my fridge and it was all warm and I opened a can of Coke and it was like, bleh. A warm Coke is not good. And for whatever reason, I've just gravitated towards water, which is a good thing. But, I'm still kind of trying to adjust to the no caffeine thing. I think I still need at least one can of Coke, like a little mini can, each morning to get myself going. And I have not had that today. I do have the answer to this morning's brain bender. So the average person spends less than 1% of their life on this. And the hint that I had for you is that it is health-related. So the average person spends less than 1% of their life on fitness. Yeah, I definitely don't spend enough time on fitness. I will go to the gym once in a while, but I haven't been in quite a while. But that is the answer to this morning's brain bender. The average person spends less than 1% of their life on fitness.
1: Backups forming up now as you approach US 30 northbound on I-65. We got a crash just past Route 30 there, northbound on I-65. So things backing up from just before US 30 up to about 73rd right now. Again, on the northbound side of I-65. Traffic slowing down on Route 41 in the St. John area. This from about 85th in either direction on up to just north of Lake Central High School with congestion there. Also on the brakes or riding the brakes a bit on the eastbound side of 8094 Grant Street on over to I-65 right now in that work zone. 219-405-7743, our hotline, Scott Rosenberg, Region News Team Traffic.
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2: For Northwest Indiana, patchy fog this morning. Highs in the mid-70s. Winds out of the west around 5 miles per hour, becoming north this afternoon. Tonight, mostly clear skies, lows in the mid-50s. Winds out of the east around 5 miles per hour, becoming south overnight. Tuesday, mostly sunny skies with highs in the upper 70s. Tuesday night, becoming mostly cloudy with lows in the lower 60s. Wednesday, a chance of showers and thunderstorms with highs in the lower 80s. That's your region forecast.
0: It's just about 820 and 58 degrees in Lowell, and in Chesterton, it's 59.
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Z107, it's 827, and I have a very odd vantage point. I can barely see outside, but I do see that the sun is out. That's nice. It'll be out all day, and we'll see highs near 75.

0: Maroon 5 on Z107. And okay, you know how there are always like trends with babies' names? You know, there are some that are like old-fashioned names. Old-fashioned names made a comeback. Well, now this is really weird. So people are starting to name their kids after weapons. Yes, you heard right, weapons. Names like Caliber, Trigger, Gunner. Well, Gunner, that I don't know. That one, I mean, has been used for a while. Shooter, Blade. That's just weird. I don't know. I mean, naming your kid something trendy, 10 years from now, are you going to be like, what was I thinking? I think I would. I don't know. Naming a kid after a weapon doesn't seem like the smartest idea. But apparently that's the new thing. Time now to check headlines with the Region News team. And we'll also get to traffic and weather, too. See what's going on.
1: State officials say eligible Hoosiers in Lake and Porter counties have more time to request replacement SNAP benefits for food they lost due to severe weather and power outages that occurred this month. The Indiana Family and Social Services Administration says Indiana received federal approval for an extension, and the new deadline is August 31st. In Pulaski County, NDOT says a section of State Road 39 is set to close on or after Tuesday, August 25th for a bridge deck overlay preventive maintenance project over Emmett Ditch. The closure between County Roads 400 North and 500 North is just a little south of North Judson in Stark County and will be in effect through late September. State Road 39 is also closed between State Road 10 and State Road 8 in Stark County, so the official detour will follow State Road 14, U.S. 35, and State Road 8. Walmart says it is beginning to let customers make purchases with tap-to-pay methods, including Apple Pay. The retail giant said Friday that starting today, August 24th, customers at select Walmart stores will be able to choose a tap-to-pay option at checkout. The company said it plans to roll out tap-to-pay at all Walmart and Sam's Club locations by the end of 2026. Your forecast for the region coming up. I'm Laura Velushko.
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3: Westbound Borman Expressway now jammed up because of a crash blocking the left lane. This crash scene right near Burr Street or just past Burr Street on the westbound side of 8094, and we're backing up rapidly now all the way back to about Broadway. Pretty soon we'll be over to I-65 heading west, bumper to bumper all the way to Burr, just past Burr Street on the Borman Expressway. Eastbound.

0: southbound, slowing down, approaching that crash scene as well. Klein Avenue on over to Burr Street. And then eastbound is sluggish again, approaching I-65 with road work through there. The crash scene northbound 65 just past US 30 appears to be cleared up. Scott Rosenberg, Region News Team Traffic.
1: For Northwest Indiana, patchy fog early this morning, highs in the mid-70s this afternoon. Northwest winds 5 to 10 miles per hour becoming north. Mostly clear tonight, lows in the mid-50s. Tuesday, mostly sunny with highs in the upper 70s. Tuesday night, becoming mostly cloudy, lows around 60. A chance of showers and thunderstorms Wednesday, highs in the lower 80s. That's your region forecast.
2: At 8:35, it's 58 degrees in Merrillville, and in Couts, it's 57.

The Regions Playlist, Z107. Hello there. How's it going? Happy Monday. Looks like it's going to be a pretty nice day weather-wise. We will get an update on weather, also traffic here in just a couple of minutes. But right now...

0: How about some music news? Now, Ed Sheeran, he wants to build another wildlife pond, but his neighbors aren't exactly convinced the new water feature will be strictly for fish and little tadpoles. Ed has submitted plans to create a large habitat pond at his Suffolk recording studio complex, nicknamed Sheeranville 2. The proposed pond would cover more than 9,000 square feet, making it closer in size to an Olympic-sized swimming pool than your average backyard frog hangout. Locals are skeptical because Sheeran has history. Okay, his existing wildlife pond was approved with the understanding that it would not be used for swimming until video surfaced showing Ed taking a flying leap into it. He later received permission for recreational use, but the incident has left some neighbors wondering whether his latest pond might also become a place for musicians to make a splash. Sheeran's planning documents say the new pond is all about boosting biodiversity with wildflowers, native plants, and habitat improvements for local wildlife. No fishing is planned in this pond, and officials haven't yet ruled on the proposal. Taylor Swift may be a global superstar, but at home with the Kelce family, she apparently goes by a much simpler name, Aunt Taylor. Kylie Kelce revealed the family nickname on her Not Gonna Lie podcast while talking about her efforts to convince husband Jason Kelce to get a cat. Kylie said their four daughters have been spending time around Taylor's cats, and now those feline encounters are creating some serious pressure for the Kelce household to get one of their own. Kylie said that Aunt Taylor has become a major influence on the girls, who now choose cat-related items whenever they get to pick out a reward. Jason, meanwhile, reportedly has some reservations, especially because he's allergic to cats. So Post Malone, we reported last week, is engaged to his girlfriend, Christy Lee. And now we're getting details about the ring. And it's huge. Friends of the couple shared the news on Instagram, showing Lee wearing a veil and a bride-to-be sash and this enormous oval-shaped diamond. Now, jewelry experts estimate that the sparkler could be anywhere between 10 and 25 carats and worth between $1 million and $2.5 million. Now, the couple was first linked back in March of 2025 and have since been spotted together in Paris and elsewhere. This will be Malone's second engagement. He was previously engaged to Hee Sung Jamie Park, whom he shares a daughter with. And on TV tonight, Jelly Roll is the guest host on Jimmy Kimmel. That is Z107 Music News.
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2: Westbound Borman Expressway now jammed up because of a crash blocking the left lane. This crash seen right near Burr Street or just past Burr Street on the westbound side of 8094, and we're backing up rapidly now all the way back to about Broadway. Pretty soon we'll be over to I-65 heading west, bumper to bumper, all the way to Burr, just past Burr Street on the Borman Expressway. Eastbound, slowing down, approaching that crash scene as well. Klein Avenue on over to Burr Street. And then eastbound is sluggish again, approaching I-65 with road work through there. The crash scene northbound 65, just past US 30, appears to be cleared up. Scott Rosenberg, Region News Team Traffic.
3: For Northwest Indiana, patchy fog early this morning, highs in the mid-70s this afternoon. Northwest winds 5 to 10 miles per hour becoming north. Mostly clear tonight, lows in the mid-50s. Tuesday, mostly sunny with highs in the upper 70s. Tuesday night, becoming mostly cloudy, lows around 60. A chance of showers and thunderstorms Wednesday, highs in the lower 80s. That's your region forecast.
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3: The U.S. is prepping restrictive new sanctions on Iran. Treasury Secretary Scott Bessent says he'll hold a news conference today to lay out the economic pressures the administration plans to impose on Iran and its key allies. President Trump says Canada is to blame for trade tensions between the two countries. In a post on Truth Social early Sunday, the president wrote that Canada wants the benefits of being a state without being one. This comes after U.S. tariffs against a wide range of Canadian goods went into effect early Saturday after negotiators from both sides failed to reach an agreement. Canada has announced reciprocal tariffs against its once closed ally this weekend. The percentage of Americans who admit to smoking marijuana is at an all-time high. A new Gallup poll shows 17% say they smoke marijuana. That's a number that's more than double since 2013. I'm Michael Kastner.
4: State officials say eligible Hoosiers in Lake and Porter counties have more time to request replacement SNAP benefits for food they lost due to severe weather and power outages that occurred this month. The Indiana Family and Social Services Administration says Indiana received federal approval for an extension, and the new deadline is August 31st. In Hobart, the fire department says crews responded to a structure fire involving a large garage Saturday. Hobart Fire said they were able to contain the fire to the garage, preventing it from spreading to the nearby residents, and no injuries were reported. The cause of the fire remains under investigation. The FDA has authorized a first-of-its-kind robotic device designed to draw blood from patients without manual human intervention. Matt Mattinson has more.
5: Called Aletta, the machine uses infrared light and Doppler ultrasound to locate veins. Health officials say the robot achieved success rates matching human phlebotomists and will help combat critical laboratory staffing shortages. I'm Matt Mattinson.
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7: Left lane still closed with that crash seen on the westbound side of the Borman Expressway. It's just before you get to Burr Street, actually, but things are jammed up going back to I-65. It's stop and go, slow and go, approaching that crash scene right now on the westbound side of the Borman Expressway. Something you'd like to tell us, give us a call, 219-405-7743. Our hotline, Scott Rosenberg, Region News Team Traffic.
4: For northwest Indiana, a few clouds today, highs in the mid-70s. Winds out of the west around 5 miles per hour, becoming north this afternoon. Tonight, mostly clear skies, lows in the mid-50s. Winds out of the east around 5 miles per hour, becoming south overnight. Tuesday, mostly sunny skies with highs in the upper 70s. Tuesday night, becoming mostly cloudy with lows in the lower 60s. Wednesday, a chance of showers and thunderstorms with highs in the lower 80s. That's your region forecast.
8: It's just about 9:04 and 63 degrees in Valparaiso, 64 in South Haven, and along the lakefront in Whiting, it's 66 degrees.

The Regents Playlist, Z107. Good morning, and yep, the beginning of another work week. It's going to be nice today, though. We'll see sun and, you know, a little cooler than we've seen the past several days. We'll see highs right around 75.

0: stuck in traffic on the Borman, backup on Dickey Road, construction on the toll road.
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3: 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And if
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0: Okay, so I was saying earlier that people are already gearing up for Halloween. It's still August, but people are ready for Halloween. And if you go into a lot of stores, they have Halloween decorations up. And one of our 50-50 Friday deals this week is for Niles Scream Park in Niles, Michigan. Yep, three interior haunted houses, all half price. And all you got to do is get one of our 50-50 Friday gift certificates. 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Yep, half price. They got some good wings. If you want to get either one of these half price gift certificates, just be online Friday morning at 9 at Z1071FM.com.
1: Throughout the year, the South Shoreline gives back to the community by welcoming various groups to take advantage of free transportation on designated days to show appreciation and say thank you for their service. The commuter rail says it is inviting all doctors, nurses, EMTs, paramedics, firefighters, other medical personnel, and law enforcement to ride the train free of charge Sunday, September 6th through Friday, September 11th. The commuter rail said medical and law enforcement personnel must only present a valid work ID to South Shore train personnel that shows they are employed at a hospital, doctor's office, medical facility, fire department, police station, prison, or related agencies. A deep partial lunar eclipse will be visible in the region and across the U.S. when the next full moon arrives this week. As the Earth passes directly between the Sun and the Moon, the shadow on the lunar surface will give the Moon a reddish hue. Astronomers say the partial lunar eclipse will begin shortly after 9:30 p.m. region time, Thursday, August 27th, and will reach maximum over 90% coverage a little after 11 p.m. Your forecast for the region coming up. I'm Laura Volushko. For northwest Indiana, a few clouds today, highs in the mid-70s. Winds out of the west around 5 miles per hour, becoming north this afternoon. Tonight, mostly clear skies, lows in the mid-50s. Winds out of the east around 5 miles per hour, becoming south overnight. Tuesday, mostly sunny skies with highs in the upper 70s. Tuesday night, becoming mostly cloudy with lows in the lower 60s. Wednesday, a chance of showers and thunderstorms with highs in the lower 80s. That's your region forecast.
0: At 9:34, it's 64 degrees in Portage, and in Munster, it's 63.

I think my hair stopped growing. Or is it me? I called Phil a couple times. He's probably sick of me. He said go easy on yourself, but what does that even mean? Sounds like good advice, but I just can't hear it right now.

0: Oh, man, it's Monday already.
1: I know. Here we are.
0: Here we are again. Okay, so I had something really, really obnoxious happen to me this weekend.
1: It sounds like Monday already happened for you.
0: Yeah, kind of. I mean, but it happened on Saturday.
1: Right.
0: So I'm sleeping. It's 3:50.
1: A.M.
0: A.M.
1: Mm-hmm.
0: My roommate comes barreling into my room. Brooke, you're late for work. I was like, what are you talking about? It's Saturday. Oh. I am not kidding. I thought I was going to have a heart attack. I thought he was bursting. He burst into my room like you would burst into someone's room if the house was on fire.
1: Oh, my God.
0: I mean, being late for work is not great or anything, but, like, it's not the end of the world.
1: Yeah.
0: It's not life-threatening, you know? And the way he burst in, I really thought, like, something life-threatening was going on. My heart was, like, jumping out of my chest. Freddie gets mad. He's like, "Wah!" You know? And I was just like, so then later, I was like, what were you thinking?
1: Did you know it was Saturday as soon as you woke up?
0: I knew it was.
1: So from right the moment you woke up.
0: I knew. I knew when I went to bed it was Friday night. I knew that I didn't have to be at work the next day.
1: To play devil's advocate, he was trying to help. What did he do after you're like, it's Saturday?
0: He's like, oh, and then walks away.
1: Oh, my gosh.
0: So
1: he
0: then,
1: didn't apologize? Sorry,
0: no.
1: I just startled you out of a dead sleep.
0: So then, later in the morning, I was like, yo, next time.
1: You talked to him again?
0: No.
1: You had to follow it up?
0: Well, no. This was like 7 o'clock in the morning. Like, I went back. I barely went back to sleep because I'm telling you, I could hear my heart pounding.
1: Yeah.
0: But I was like, hey, the next time you're not sure of what day of the week it is, before you come in and give me a heart attack, pick up your phone. Because right there, it tells you.
1: Right.
0: Friday, Saturday, whatever.
1: And you've never overslept before.
0: Oh, don't say that. You're going to jinx me.
1: Knock on wood. But at this point in time, you hadn't. So why would he?
0: Right.
1: Like,
0: and the times that I have been home at like 3, 4 o'clock, it's because I was sick and I had already called in sick, you know?
1: Yeah.
0: So it's not like I make a habit of oversleeping. But I was just like, are you freaking kidding me?
1: Yeah.
0: I was so mad.
1: You need the weekends to recover, and then here you go having your roommate playing a hero.
0: But not.
1: But also not at the same time. He tried, but close but no cigar.
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9: I never met you, but I wanted to invite you to the party. And you walked in with those green eyes, never stolen by nobody. And they flickered to the future for a moment I could picture. Then you touched me, and I

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1: Canadian Prime Minister Mark Carney says retaliatory tariffs on the U.S. will begin on September 8th. He announced the move over the weekend in response to the Trump administration's new 50% tariffs on Canadian goods. The new U.S. tariffs impact about $20 billion worth of Canadian imports. The U.S. is preparing to impose a new round of sanctions against Iran. Treasury Secretary Scott Bessent says he'll hold a news conference today to lay out the economic pressures the administration plans to impose on Iran and its key allies. As a landmark trial continues today against Meta in federal court in California, TikTok is now agreeing to pay $400 million to settle a U.S. government lawsuit. More from Monica Nelson.
2: The suit alleged the company violated the Children's Online Privacy Protection Act. The law requires websites and online services directed at kids to obtain parental consent before collecting personal information from users under 13.
1: I'm Michael Kastner.
3: State officials say eligible Hoosiers in Lake and Porter counties have more time to request replacement SNAP benefits for food they lost due to severe weather and power outages that occurred this month. The Indiana Family and Social Services Administration says Indiana received federal approval for an extension, and the new deadline is August 31st. In Hobart, the fire department says crews responded to a structure fire involving a large garage Saturday. Hobart Fire said they were able to contain the fire to the garage, preventing it from spreading to the nearby residents, and no injuries were reported. The cause of the fire remains under investigation. The FDA has authorized a first-of-its-kind robotic device designed to draw blood from patients without manual human intervention. Matt Mattinson has more.
4: Called Aletta, the machine uses infrared light and Doppler ultrasound to locate veins. Health officials say the robot achieved success rates matching human phlebotomists and will help combat critical laboratory staffing shortages. I'm Matt Mattinson.
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3: For Northwest Indiana, a few clouds today, highs in the mid-70s. Winds out of the west around 5 miles per hour becoming north this afternoon. Tonight, mostly clear skies, lows in the mid-50s. Winds out of the east around 5 miles per hour becoming south overnight. Tuesday, mostly sunny skies with highs in the upper 70s. Tuesday night, becoming mostly cloudy with lows in the lower 60s. Wednesday, a chance of showers and thunderstorms with highs in the lower 80s. That's your region forecast.

Justin Timberlake on the Regions playlist at Z1071. I hope you're having a great start to your Monday. I'm Katie, and we are keeping you company throughout the workday. Most of Northwest Indiana has been back to fully restored, but still as of this morning, about 11,000 homes and businesses were patiently waiting for the lights to come back on. So if you're in Munster, you should see your lights back on today by 11:59 p.m. And then on Tuesday, NIPSCO plans to work on Gary and Portage. But of course, we'll keep you posted on Facebook at Z1071.

0: Mick Jagger and David Bowie on Z107.1. We are keeping you company, the region's playlist. I'm Katie, and I hope you had a good weekend. But Mondays can be tough, and that is exactly why we get the week started off together.
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0: Question of the day is going up on Facebook here in about an hour at C1071. We're going to take a look at what is trending online with the viral spiral at 1:30. And the Indiana State Fair wrapped up over the weekend, so hopefully you got a chance to go. If you did, you may have seen some interesting competitions underway, and you're going to hear more about those next on Z107.
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1: I had no choice but to hear you. You stated your case time and again.

The Indiana State Fair just wrapped up over the weekend, and there are so many outlandish contests that happen across the country in every state during this time of year. But this is one that should be held at every fair in the U.S. because it's a hoot, and you're going to hear what I mean in 6 minutes on Indiana 105. Here's Imagine Dragons. First.

0: Every state fair has its shtick, but there's a few that stand out among the rest. Hey, it's Katie on Indiana 105, and I was seeing all things state fair over the weekend. In Tennessee, they have timber calling, where contestants try to yell like a lumberjack. Yeah, like that. In South Dakota, there's a grocery bagging contest where the fastest bagger gets $500. But this has to be the most unique and interesting contest at the Iowa State Fair. They have their annual husband calling contest where participants have 1 minute to loudly and creatively yell, sing, or yodel for their spouse.
1: Robert Dean, you get yourself in here right now.
0: The grand prize for that, just $5 and some bragging rights. And, oh yeah, a very confused husband.
2: State and local officials in Indiana continue to encourage residents impacted by the severe weather this month to dial 211 to find resources in their community. The Indiana Department of Homeland Security Online Information Hub on the August 2026 severe weather disaster says available resources range from meals and food pantries, pet food assistance, clothing and cleaning supplies, public showers, mental health resources, testing drinking water, checking for mold, vaccinations, debris removal, shelters, and cooling centers. Officials also say Indiana 211 has published an online Indiana disaster dashboard that breaks down damage reports collected by Indiana 211 by county and request types, which helps support recovery efforts and paints an overall picture of the impact the August 11th events had on Hoosiers. In Pulaski County, NDOT says a section of State Road 39 is set to close on or after Tuesday, August 25th for a bridge deck overlay preventive maintenance project over Emmett Ditch. The closure between County Roads 400 North and 500 North is just a little south of North Johnson in Stark County and will be in effect through late September. State Road 39 is also closed between State Road 10 and State Road 8 in Stark County, so the official detour will follow State Road 14, U.S. 35, and State Road 8. Actress Shelley Fabre is dead at the age of 82. She starred as the teen daughter on The Donna Reed Show. Decades later, she starred in the ABC sitcom Coach. She also recorded a number one song with 1962's Johnny Angel. Her family says she died in Los Angeles over the weekend, surrounded by loved ones, including her husband, actor Mike Farrell. Your forecast for the region coming up. I'm Laura Velushko. For northwest Indiana, a few clouds today, highs in the mid-70s. Winds out of the west around 5 miles per hour, becoming north this afternoon. Tonight, mostly clear skies, lows in the mid-50s. Winds out of the east around 5 miles per hour, becoming south overnight. Tuesday, mostly sunny skies with highs in the upper 70s. Tuesday night, becoming mostly cloudy with lows in the lower 60s. Wednesday, a chance of showers and thunderstorms with highs in the lower 80s. That's your region forecast.

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0: We both know that life isn't fair, but what if the information was in your hands to win a losing battle? The question is, are you willing to throw your neighbor under the bus for it? Hey, it's Katie Day on Z1071, and you can call in anytime, 219-980-2577. And Deborah, it sounds like your landlord has caught you with the angel on one shoulder and the devil on the other.
1: So she sent out this email to everyone because somebody's not picking up the dog poop around the complex. I pick up my dog's poop all the time, but apparently if this person doesn't pick up their dog's poop, she's going to charge everyone a fee of $150 for not picking up the dog's poop. I'm mad.
0: Wait. Everyone in the complex? So even people without pets too?
1: I should clarify that. Everybody with pets will have to pay a $150 fine.
0: What? You're on the hook for this person's mess?
1: No. I'm not paying this because I know exactly who it is and they're lazy and they're being irresponsible and I will not pay $150. I just got an email back. She goes, well, can you please tell me who it is? And I'm so going to rat them out.
0: No way, Deborah. You're going to tattle?
1: Hey, money's on the line, Katie. I'm tattling.
0: I guess that's valid. In this economy, yes.
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1: President Trump says tariffs on imports of cars, trucks, and auto parts from Canada will be increased to 50%. Making the announcement in a True Social post today. Alice Barr reports Canadian Prime Minister Mark Carney has been pushing back after the two countries failed to reach a trade agreement,
2: saying new tariffs on American goods are coming.

0: State officials say eligible Hoosiers in Lake and Porter counties have more time to request replacement SNAP benefits for food they lost due to severe weather and power outages that occurred this month. The Indiana Family and Social Services Administration says Indiana received federal approval for an extension, and the new deadline is August 31st. In Hobart, the fire department says crews responded to a structure fire involving a large garage Saturday. Hobart Fire said they were able to contain the fire to the garage, preventing it from spreading to the nearby residents, and no injuries were reported. The cause of the fire remains under investigation. The FDA has authorized a first-of-its-kind robotic device designed to draw blood from patients without manual human intervention. Matt Mattinson has more.
1: Called Aletta, the machine uses infrared light and Doppler ultrasound to locate veins. Health officials say the robot achieved success rates matching human phlebotomists and will help combat critical laboratory staffing shortages. I'm Matt Mattinson.
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0: For northwest Indiana, a few clouds today, highs in the mid-70s. Winds out of the west around 5 miles per hour, becoming north this afternoon. Tonight, mostly clear skies, lows in the mid-50s. Winds out of the east around 5 miles per hour, becoming south overnight. Tuesday, mostly sunny skies with highs in the upper 70s. Tuesday night, becoming mostly cloudy with lows in the lower 60s. Wednesday, a chance of showers and thunderstorms with highs in the lower 80s. That's your region forecast.

Could you imagine Shaquille O'Neal as an Avenger? I guess he wanted to be in an Avenger film, and he asked them. Shaq was told no, because if your face pops up on screen, people are going to go, hey, that's Shaq. Guess he has too much of a recognizable face to be considered in the Marvel Cinematic Universe.

0: You're listening to the Regions Playlist, Z1071. Good morning, I'm Katie Day. Hope you had a good weekend. Today there are a few celebrities who are living it up for their birthday, and happy birthday wishes go out to Chad Michael Murray, who is 45 today. He is a teenage heartthrob and former fashion model, known for his roles on the TV shows Dawson's Creek.
1: Just may have to come looking for you. You wouldn't slam the door in my face?
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0: And One Tree Hill.
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0: And he was cast as Edgar Evernever on the popular series Riverdale.
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0: Happy 45th birthday to Chad Michael Murray. Also celebrating a birthday today is Rupert Grint. He is 38, and he is an actor who starred as Ron Weasley in the Harry Potter series.
7: She'll pay for that one, Malfoy. Eat slugs!
0: Happy 38th birthday to Rupert Grint. And David Koechner is 64 today. He's a comedy actor who rose to stardom after his role as Champ Kind in the hit 2004 comedy Anchorman.
8: Champ here. I'm all about having fun. You know, get a couple cocktails in me.
0: David Koechner has since gone on to star on TV shows like The Naked Trucker and T-Bone's Show.
8: Oh, precious time. Have you been good to me?
0: Happy 64th birthday to David Koechner. Now, if you or someone you know is celebrating a birthday, you can always celebrate with us on the Regions Playlist, Z107. Just let us know your birthday's coming up on Facebook at Z107.1. And when it's your birthday, we shout you out just like we do every day a few minutes after noon. Be part of a birthday shout-out by finding us on Facebook at Z107.1.
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0: Station to Sunway Region traffic alert. We have a crash on the eastbound side of 94 just past the toll road overpass, and we have the two right lanes blocked. Emergency also in the right shoulder. So traffic merging on from the ramps there at the toll road interchange, having to get all the way over to the left. Left lane getting by right two lanes and shoulder, part of the ramp lane blocked as well. And traffic slowing down on the westbound side as well. Taking a look, that is 94 near the toll road interchange. Be careful there. 219-405-7743 is our hotline. Alicia Tassone with the region traffic alert.
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Roxette on Z1071. It is the Regions playlist. I'm Katie Day, and our question of the day up on Facebook. Feel free to join the conversation there. Today's question is, what is the first app that you open in the morning? We're going to check in with you in just 7 minutes on Z107.

0: song is one that gets stuck in your head. Peaches on the Region's playlist, Z1071. I'm Katie Day. And the question of the day is up on Facebook. Feel free to join the conversation there. Today's question is, what is the first app that you open on your phone in the morning? And we got tons of answers coming in, starting with Julie in Wanata, who said the New York Times, so she could play a game of Wordle. Yes, Wordle wakes your brain up like nothing else. Marianne at Cedar Lake said, I open the weather app so I know what I'm going to wear. That's what I do too, Marianne. Bruce in East Chicago said Outlook to check your work email. Bruce, nothing spikes your blood pressure and raises your heart rate faster than checking your work email right out of bed. And then Jennifer in Portage said the alarm app so she could snooze it 5 times. Wait, actually, in hindsight, I probably do the same thing. Which app do you open first thing in the morning? Let us know on Facebook at Z107.
1: In Porter County, the Indiana Department of Transportation will host a public hearing regarding a proposed intersection project at State Road 49 and County Road 950 North Calumet Avenue. Officials say the need is based on the high crash rate. As proposed, the project involves the construction of a modified reduced conflict intersection with a median U-turn to improve safety. NDOT says a reduced conflict intersection eliminates the crossover between a four-lane divided highway. The hearing will take place at Chesterton Town Hall on Wednesday, September 2nd. Doors will open at 5:30 p.m. to allow the public to view displays and talk with the project team, followed by a presentation at 6 p.m. and public comment session afterwards. A growing number of colleges may soon offer a faster and more affordable path to a degree. Monica Nelson reports.
2: Forbes says a growing number of colleges across the country are rolling out 3-year bachelor degree programs. Schools including Johnson & Wales, BYU Idaho, Ensign College, and others already offering the accelerated option. Supporters say the trend could help reduce student debt and get grads into the workforce sooner, but critics worry students might miss some of the broader educational experiences. At least 26 states now have a college offering a reduced credit 3-year bachelor's program, and more than 70 institutions are either offering or exploring the model. I'm Monica Nelson.
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3: Alicia DeSalle with the region traffic update. Just the right lane still remains blocked at the eastbound side of I-94 just past the toll road interchange due to a crash. Traffic is still stacked up all the way back to Central Avenue. You're going to be hitting the brakes eastbound side of 80-94. Then around onto the ramp if you're trying to merge on from the toll road and head east on 94. We also have some slowdowns still westbound from State Road 249 onto that crash as people just taking a look driving by. 219-405-7743 is our hotline. Alicia DeSalle with the region traffic update.
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1: For Northwest Indiana, temperatures around the lower to mid-70s today. Northwest winds 5 to 10 miles per hour. Mostly clear skies tonight, lows in the mid-50s. Tuesday, partly cloudy, highs in the upper 70s. Tuesday night, mostly cloudy with lows in the lower 60s. Wednesday, a slight chance of showers and thunderstorms throughout the day, highs in the lower 80s. Wednesday night, chance of showers and storms, lows in the mid-60s. That's your region forecast.

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0: The storm recovery efforts continue across northwest Indiana, with about 11,000 people still without power as of early this morning. And one city that's been a majority of these power outages still is the city of Gary, which is why one celebrity is using his platform to spread the good. It's Katie on Z107.1, and you might remember Keith Lee as a former MMA fighter. Well, now he is perhaps TikTok's biggest food critic, and he's hosting an after-storm party in the Roosevelt Pavilion parking lot that's going on right now. It's going to be happening until 3 o'clock today. And we say party, but really it's just a way for the community to come together. The ones that still need our support can get that support. And it's going to be the city of Gary, Keith Lee, and his family providing those food supplies and resources throughout the day. One relief kit per household, a limit of 2 households per vehicle, and it's all while supplies last. So if you're able to make it out to the Roosevelt Pavilion parking lot off Harrison Street in Gary before 3 o'clock today, Keith Lee and his team are going to be providing those supplies for you.
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2: President Trump is threatening to raise tariffs on imports of cars, trucks, and auto parts from Canada to 50%. He made the announcement today in a Truth Social post after the two countries failed to reach a trade agreement over the weekend. Trump said Canada has been ripping off the United States of America for years. He added the ridiculously high tariffs on our farmers and farm products has made life impossible for these great American patriots. Saturday morning, Canadian Prime Minister Mark Carney gave a speech calling the U.S. terms a bad deal and claimed America has changed. The U.S. will impose tough new sanctions on Iran. Treasury Secretary Scott Bessent says he'll hold a news conference today to lay out the economic pressures the administration plans to impose on Iran and its key allies. The White House described the measures as the toughest sanctions in history. President Trump referred to it as an economic D-Day for the Islamic Republic. I'm Chris Caraggio.
3: State officials say eligible Hoosiers in Lake and Porter counties have more time to request replacement SNAP benefits for food they lost due to severe weather and power outages that occurred this month. The Indiana Family and Social Services Administration says Indiana received federal approval for an extension, and the new deadline is August 31st. In Hobart, the fire department says crews responded to a structure fire involving a large garage Saturday. Hobart Fire said they were able to contain the fire to the garage, preventing it from spreading to the nearby residents, and no injuries were reported. The cause of the fire remains under investigation. The FDA has authorized a first-of-its-kind robotic device designed to draw blood from patients without manual human intervention. Matt Mattinson has more.
4: Called Aletta, the machine uses infrared light and Doppler ultrasound to locate veins. Health officials say the robot achieved success rates matching human phlebotomists and will help combat critical laboratory staffing shortages. I'm Matt Mattinson.
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3: For northwest Indiana, a few clouds today, highs in the mid-70s. Winds out of the west around 5 miles per hour, becoming north this afternoon. Tonight, mostly clear skies, lows in the mid-50s. Winds out of the east around 5 miles per hour, becoming south overnight. Tuesday, mostly sunny skies with highs in the upper 70s. Tuesday night, becoming mostly cloudy with lows in the lower 60s. Wednesday, a chance of showers and thunderstorms with highs in the lower 80s. That's your region forecast.

Waffles will always rank above pancakes, and before you tell me those are fighting words, you have to admit that the way a waffle holds syrup in its little square pockets is a nice touch. Something that pancakes lack. Plus, today being National Waffle Day, I think that's as good a reason as any to have breakfast for dinner this evening. We are continuing with great music here, the region's best. Sunroof, Nikki Yore. Might be a great day for the sunroof as well. Sunny skies, high of 75. 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

0: the Go-Go's on Z107.1. It's the Region's Playlist. We're about a quarter after 12, so you know what time it is. Time to shout out the Region birthdays. Happy birthday to several people in the Region today. Happy birthday to Candy's sister-in-law, Jennifer Fuller, who is celebrating the big 50th today. Happy birthday, Jennifer. Happy birthday as well to Andrea's dear friend and retired Hammond educator, Diane Keschemeyer from Dyer. Enjoy your birthday. And happy birthday as well to Brittany Janiga. Enjoy your birthday. Now, if you or someone you know is celebrating a birthday, you can always celebrate with us by finding us on Facebook. Here's how.
1: 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It brings the heat.
2: Temperatures are going to surge, and as a result, it's going to get hot around here.
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pumpkin spice season is nearly here, with Tuesday being the launch day for Starbucks fall menu items, but you might be surprised by what really goes into pumpkin spice. More on that in just 7 minutes on Z1071. Hi.

0: may taste like pumpkin and look like pumpkin, but is it actually pumpkin? Hey, it's Katie Day, and this is your favorite part of the day. It is time for the Daily Fact. What is the Daily Fact, you might ask? 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Here it is, the Daily Fact. 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Because pumpkin spice was meant to refer to a mix of ground spices used to flavor pumpkin dishes, kind of like pie. So when Starbucks first launched their pumpkin spice latte, there was no real pumpkin in it until they tweaked the recipe back in 2015 due to popular demand. And now it officially contains real pumpkin puree as the signature pumpkin spice sauce. 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
2: In Porter County, the Indiana Department of Transportation will host a public hearing regarding a proposed intersection project at State Road 49 and County Road 950 North Calumet Avenue. Officials say the need is based on the high crash rate. As proposed, the project involves the construction of a modified reduced conflict intersection with a median U-turn to improve safety. NDOT says a reduced conflict intersection eliminates the crossover between a four-lane divided highway. The hearing will take place at Chesterton Town Hall on Wednesday, September 2nd. Doors will open at 5:30 p.m. to allow the public to view displays and talk with the project team, followed by a presentation at 6 p.m. and public comment session afterwards. A growing number of colleges may soon offer a faster and more affordable path to a degree. Monica Nelson reports.
3: Forbes says a growing number of colleges across the country are rolling out three-year bachelor degree programs. Schools including Johnson & Wales, BYU Idaho, Ensign College, and others already offering the accelerated option. Supporters say the trend could help reduce student debt and get grads into the workforce sooner, but critics worry students might miss some of the broader educational experiences. At least 26 states now have a college offering a reduced credit three-year bachelor's program, and more than 70 institutions are either offering or exploring the model. I'm Monica Nelson.
2: Your forecast for the region coming up. I'm Laura Velushko. For Northwest Indiana, a few clouds today, highs in the mid-70s. Winds out of the west around 5 miles per hour becoming north this afternoon. Tonight, mostly clear skies, lows in the mid-50s. Winds out of the east around 5 miles per hour becoming south overnight. Tuesday, mostly sunny skies with highs in the upper 70s. Tuesday night, becoming mostly cloudy with lows in the lower 60s. Wednesday, a chance of showers and thunderstorms with highs in the lower 80s. That's your region forecast.

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0: 31% of people couldn't tell you the last time they bought one of these, and I have a feeling that, one particular person will be upset about it.
1: It's a stat attack. I can't believe it.
0: Hey, it's Kitty Day, and around this time, we take your guesses from our Facebook page. 31% of people couldn't tell you the last time they bought one of these. Glenda in Valparaiso guessed a calendar. Sherry in Munster said a paper road map. And Bobby in Wheatfield said a stamp. That's a great guess. A lot of good guesses on our Facebook page. 31% of people couldn't tell you the last time they bought one of these. The actual answer is a toothbrush. And the correct answer was Julie, who got it correct. Congratulations, Julie. The answer is a toothbrush, but I'm kind of concerned, okay? Because I'm pretty sure you're supposed to change your toothbrush every 3 to 6 months, at least. At least every 6 months, because you go to the dentist every 6 months and they give you a new toothbrush. 31% of people couldn't tell you the last time they bought a toothbrush. That's a stat attack.
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1: The U.S. will announce tough new sanctions on Iran soon. Treasury Secretary Scott Bessent is set to hold a news conference shortly to lay out the economic pressures the administration plans to impose on Iran and its key allies. The White House described the measures as the toughest sanctions in history. President Trump referred to it as an economic D-Day for the Islamic Republic. President Trump says tariffs on imports of cars, trucks, and auto parts from Canada will be raised to 50%. He made the announcement in a Truth Social post this morning after the two countries failed to reach a trade agreement over the weekend. Trump said Canada has been ripping off the United States of America for years. He added the ridiculously high tariffs on our farmers and farm products has made life impossible for these great American patriots. Saturday morning, Canadian Prime Minister Mark Carney gave a speech calling the U.S. terms a bad deal and claimed America has changed. I'm Chris Caraggio.
2: In Lake County, two people are dead after an apparent murder-suicide over the weekend. The Lake County Sheriff's Office says it happened Saturday night at an antique store near the intersection of I-65 and Highway 2. They say a domestic argument between a woman and her boyfriend turned physical, with the boyfriend shooting and killing the woman, then shooting her 24-year-old daughter before turning the gun on himself. Officials say the daughter was transported to a Chicago hospital where she is in stable condition. Governor Mike Braun says his administration has cut the average processing time for professional licenses, creating a faster path into the workforce for Hoosiers while maintaining the state's safety, training, and skill requirements. Braun's office announced today that average processing time across all license types fell by half from January 2025 to about 5.9 days in July 2026. Some of the largest improvements in license processing time were for auctioneers and optometrists. State officials say eligible Hoosiers in Lake and Porter counties have more time to request replacement SNAP benefits for food they lost due to severe weather and power outages that occurred this month. The Indiana Family and Social Services Administration says Indiana received federal approval for an extension, and the new deadline is August 31st. For the Region News Team, I'm Jamie Foster. 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
2: For Northwest Indiana, a beautiful Monday. Sunny skies with highs in the mid-70s. Will be mostly clear tonight with lows in the mid-50s. Temperatures will soar to near 80 degrees on Tuesday with lots of sunshine. Will be partly cloudy Tuesday night with lows around 60. Partly sunny on Wednesday with a slight chance of thunderstorms late in the day. Highs will be in the low 80s. Sunny skies on Thursday with highs around 80 and more sunshine on Friday with highs again near 80 degrees. That's your region forecast.

If you've been patiently waiting for Grand Theft Auto 6, it is expected to be released mid-November. But here's an early leak that is on the internet. Players might be required to refuel their cars in the game, which is good for realism, but that could get annoying really quickly, especially if you're paying today's gas prices.

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1: Hopefully you got a chance to see the Perseids meteor shower that comes around every single August. It's pretty much wrapped up now, but there is something cool coming to our night sky later this week, and you might get a glimpse of it. You're going to hear more about that in just 7 minutes with the Viral Spiral on Z1071.

0: Ellen Langley on the Regions playlist. It is Z1071. I'm Katie, and hopefully this spares you from the inevitable social media scroll later today. Okay, Walmart is finally installing Tap to Pay. Yes, it is an option now. Going forward, you can tap to pay at Walmart. Now, why is this a big deal? To keep you in the loop here, for the longest time, Walmart refused to add Tap to Pay because they wanted to keep you in their digital ecosystem by encouraging the use of their mobile app, which tracks your purchase data and what kind of ads you react to. Now they're finally getting Tap to Pay installed, which is said to be safer than using the swipe or the chip, but you're still going to have to scan your own items before you pay for them. The Chicago area could be looking at a partial lunar eclipse later this week. On Thursday night, the moon is expected to take this reddish-orange glow, earning it the nickname of the Blood Moon. So if the sky stays clear Thursday night, you should be able to get a pretty good view of this around 11 o'clock that evening. So if you still got those eclipse glasses, you might want to whip them out and protect your eyes a little bit. Spider-Man Brand New Day continues to dominate the box office, grossing $39 million this weekend alone. That makes it the fourth week in a row at the top of the box office, bringing it to a total of $2.2 billion globally. And tomorrow morning on your drive into work, you could be sipping on fall. Starbucks is releasing their pumpkin spice lattes on Tuesday, earlier than ever before. Some other lattes are on this year's seasonal menu. That includes the pecan crunch latte and the banana bread latte and a chider, which is said to be chai and cider combined. It went viral and we spiraled right here on Z1071.
1: State and local officials continue to encourage residents impacted by recent storms to report damage to Indiana 211. It's also a place to locate resources in your community. The Indiana Department of Homeland Security says available resources range from meals and food pantries, pet food assistance, clothing and cleaning supplies, public showers, mental health resources, testing drinking water, checking for mold, vaccinations, debris removal, shelters, and cooling centers. Officials also say Indiana 211 has published an online Indiana disaster dashboard that breaks down damage reports collected by Indiana 211 by county and request types, which helps support recovery efforts and paints an overall picture of the impact the August 11th events had on Hoosiers. In Valparaiso, the city says significant progress has been made in removing storm debris, but the volume generated by this storm remains extraordinary. From August 11th through this past Friday morning, August 21st, more than 1,800 tons of debris was collected in just 10 days. For perspective, the city says the total for all of 2025 was about 9,900 tons. Over the weekend of August 14th through 16th, the city also provided dumpsters for residents to dispose of storm-related waste, and those dumpsters generated over 15 tons of trash. In Hobart, the city says tree debris removal crews will be working in several areas today as storm cleanup continues. The city of Hobart says there is a tremendous amount of tree debris from the storm, and they appreciate everyone's patience as crews continue working their way throughout the city. Your forecast is coming up next. I'm Jamie Foster with the Region News Team. For Northwest Indiana, a beautiful Monday. Sunny skies with highs in the mid-70s will be mostly clear tonight with lows in the mid-50s. Temperatures will soar to near 80 degrees on Tuesday with lots of sunshine. We'll be partly cloudy Tuesday night with lows around 60. Partly sunny on Wednesday with a slight chance of thunderstorms late in the day. Highs will be in the low 80s. Sunny skies on Thursday with highs around 80 and more sunshine on Friday with highs again near 80 degrees. That's your region forecast.

Cause you're the only one for me, I'm never gonna say no. 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

0: Kelly Clarkson on the Regions playlist. It is Z1071. I hope you're having a great Monday afternoon so far. It's Katie, and I can't really say the same for our friend Brooke Hunter, who you hear every single morning on Z1071, 5 to 10. Brooke, it sounds like your weekend was a little out of sorts, huh?
1: Yeah, kinda. So, it happened on Saturday. I'm sleeping. It's 3:50.
0: A.M.
1: A.M. My roommate comes barreling into my room. Brooke, you're late for work. I was like, what are you talking about? It's Saturday. I am not kidding. I thought I was going to have a heart attack. He burst into my room like you would burst into someone's room if the house was on fire.
0: Oh my God.
1: I mean, being late for work is not great or anything, but like, it's not the end of the world. Yeah. It's not life threatening, you know, and the way he burst in, I really thought like something life threatening was going on. My heart was like jumping out of my chest. Freddie gets mad. He's like, "Wah!" So then later, I was like, what were you thinking?
0: Did you know it was Saturday as soon as you woke up?
1: I knew it was.
0: So from right the moment you woke up?
1: I knew. I knew when I went to bed it was Friday night. I knew that I didn't have to be at work the next day.
0: To play devil's advocate, he was trying to help. What did he do after you're like, it's Saturday?
1: He's like, oh. And then walks away.
0: Oh my God.
1: So
0: he didn't apologize? Sorry, I just startled you out of a dead sleep.
1: So then, later in the morning, I was like, yo, next time.
0: You talked to him again?
1: No.
0: To follow it up?
1: Well, no. This was like 7 o'clock in the morning. I barely went back to sleep because I'm telling you, I could hear my heart pounding.
0: Yeah.
1: But I was like, hey, the next time you're not sure of what day of the week it is, before you come in and give me a heart attack, pick up your phone. Because right there, it tells you.
0: Right.
1: Friday, Saturday, whatever.
0: And
1: it
0: you've
1: tells
0: never
1: you.
0: Overslept before.
1: Oh, don't say that. You're going to jinx
0: Knock
1: me.
0: Knock on wood. But at this point in time, you hadn't. So why would he...
1: Right. And the times that I have been home at like 3, 4 o'clock... It's because I was sick and I had already called in sick, you know?
0: Yeah.
1: It's not like I make a habit of oversleeping, but I was just like, are you freaking kidding me?
0: Yeah.
1: I was so mad.
0: You need the weekends to recover, and then here you go having your roommate playing a hero.
1: But not.
0: But also not at the same time. Close but no cigar.
2: 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We go together.

0: know. There's something I want you to have.
1: Oh, it's beautiful. But wait a minute, isn't this?
0: Yeah, yes it is.
1: But I thought the old lady dropped it into the ocean in the air.
0: Well, baby, I went down and got it for you.
1: Aw, you shouldn't have.

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2: The White House has announced what it calls its economic D-Day for Iran. Treasury Secretary Scott Bessent said the new sanctions amount to an economic onslaught against Iran to further isolate it from the rest.

0: responsible for these great American patriots. Saturday morning, Canadian Prime Minister Mark Carney gave a speech calling the U.S. terms a bad deal and claimed America has changed. I'm Chris Caraggio.
1: In Lake County, two people are dead after an apparent murder-suicide over the weekend. The Lake County Sheriff's Office says it happened Saturday night at an antique store near the intersection of I-65 and Highway 2. They say a domestic argument between a woman and her boyfriend turned physical, with the boyfriend shooting and killing the woman, then shooting her 24-year-old daughter before turning the gun on himself. Officials say the daughter was transported to a Chicago hospital where she is in stable condition. Governor Mike Braun says his administration has cut the average processing time for professional licenses, creating a faster path into the workforce for Hoosiers while maintaining the state's safety, training, and skill requirements. Braun's office announced today that average processing time across all license types fell by half from January 2025 to about 5.9 days in July 2026. Some of the largest improvements in license processing time were for auctioneers and optometrists. State officials say eligible Hoosiers in Lake and Porter counties have more time to request replacement SNAP benefits for food they lost due to severe weather and power outages that occurred this month. The Indiana Family and Social Services Administration says Indiana received federal approval for an extension, and the new deadline is August 31st. For the Region News Team, I'm Jamie Foster. 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
1: Northwest Indiana, lots of sunshine today with highs in the mid-70s. We'll be mostly clear tonight with lows in the mid-50s. Sunny on Tuesday with highs in the upper 70s. Partly cloudy Tuesday night with lows around 60. Wednesday, partly sunny with highs in the low 80s. There's a chance for thunderstorms late in the day. We could have storms Wednesday night with lows in the mid-60s. Sunny on Thursday with highs around 80. Upper 70s Friday with lots of sunshine. That's your region forecast.
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If you're out by the Roosevelt Pavilion parking lot off Harrison Street in Gary, Keith Lee and his team are out there handing out supplies and relief kits, one per household. They're going to be out there till 3 o'clock this afternoon. No, it's

0: Sky Blind on Z1071. It's the Regents Playlist. I'm Katie, and I hope you had a good weekend. Mondays are tough, and that's why we help you remember the steps on what exactly you need to get done.
1: Get your coffee, take your time, we're back on the grind.
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0: Question of the day up on Facebook right now. It is, what is the first app that you open every single morning? You can let us know on Facebook. We're going to check in with your answers later on this hour. And it's one of the most nerve-wracking parts of a new relationship. But there's one sure way to tell whether or not the rent's like ya. 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

One of the most nerve-wracking parts of a new relationship is the day that you meet the parents. And it doesn't matter how old you are, deep down, you would like to have your parents' approval. But this is one easy telltale sign to know just how your parents really feel. 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

0: even if you plan ahead and check everything a million times over, it's a toss-up to know if you really won over your significant other's parents. But if they just continually demote you to just a friend, chances are they would have preferred somebody else. It's Katie on Z107, and my boyfriend's Aunt Susan has this new boyfriend. His name is Charles. He seems really nice, and we all really like him. But his grandma, Aunt Susan's mom, keeps introducing Charles to everyone as Susan's friend. And it's so awkward because the aunt keeps having to correct her. And I'm worried that the next time grandma calls him her friend, Charles is going to remind her of the benefits.
1: Governor Braun has called for an investigation into NIPSCO's vegetation management, right-of-way maintenance, and use of ratepayer funds. Braun today directed the Indiana Office of the Utility Consumer Counselor to file a complaint and petition with the Indiana Utility Regulatory Commission to launch the investigation following widespread and prolonged power outages in northwest Indiana caused by severe weather on August 11th. The governor says he wants to determine whether NIPSCO did what it promised ratepayers and regulators it would do with the money it was given. In Hammond, Mayor Thomas McDermott Friday authorized City Hall to serve as the operating location for Governor Braun's incident commander as state and local officials continue coordinating recovery efforts. He noted that the incident command operation at City Hall is not a public assistance center and that residents seeking help should continue to utilize resources and contact information provided by state, county, and local agencies. The incident commander has been coordinating Indiana's response and recovery efforts from the Porter County Emergency Management Agency facility in Portage, and Hammond is making space available at City Hall as recovery efforts increasingly focus on significant needs facing Hammond and communities across Lake County. Governor Braun Friday unveiled commemorative Freedom 250 road signs that will be placed along I-70 and US 30 in honor of the nation's 250th anniversary. 20 signs will be installed over the next week by NDOT. The signs honor the 70th anniversary of the Eisenhower Interstate System and 100 years of the Lincoln Highway, the first transcontinental road in the United States. For the Region News Team, I'm Jamie Foster. Your forecast is coming up next. For Northwest Indiana, highs are in the mid to upper 70s today with sunny skies. We'll be mostly clear and chilly tonight. Lows will be in the mid 50s. Upper 70s again Tuesday with more sun. Partly cloudy Tuesday night with lows around 60. We'll be in the low 80s on Wednesday with partly sunny skies. There's a chance of thunderstorms late in the day, and we could have storms Wednesday night with lows in the mid 60s. We'll be near 80 on Thursday with lots of sunshine and more sun on Friday with highs in the upper 70s. That's your region forecast.

0: So many people wake up in the morning and the first thing they do is flip their phone screen on and they open up an app. What is the first app that you open up when you wake up in the morning? 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

0: NSYNC on the Regions playlist. It is Z1071. Hope you're having a great afternoon so far. I'm Katie Day. And the question of the day is up on Facebook. Feel free to join the conversation there. Today's question is, what is the first app that you open up in the morning? A lot of answers coming in. Sherry in Valparaiso said Facebook is her go-to. Teresa in Lake Station said Facebook as well. But what about you, Jake? What's the first app you open up in the morning?
1: It's funny because I just literally woke up a few minutes ago. And I think it just depends on the notifications that I have.
0: So what was it this morning?
1: I think it was probably either Discord or TikTok.
0: Yeah, I feel like the notifications you have definitely plays into it a bit. But one app I for sure check every morning is the weather, because otherwise I will definitely wear the wrong thing.
1: Mm-hmm.
0: Well, you can let us know your answer for the question of the day on Facebook at Z1071.
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4: The White House has announced what it calls its economic D-Day for Iran. Treasury Secretary Scott Bessent said the new sanctions amount to an economic onslaught against Iran to further isolate it from the rest of the world. Speaking from the Treasury Department today, Bessent said Operation Economic Outcast will cut off Iran from exporting oil and from other trade. He said Iran can choose to stay isolated or choose a path back to normalcy. President Trump says tariffs on imports of cars, trucks, and auto parts from Canada will be increased to 50%. He made that announcement this morning in a Truth Social post after the two countries failed to reach a trade agreement over the weekend. Trump said Canada has been ripping off the United States of America for years. And prosecutors in Massachusetts are pushing back against Lindsay Clancy's claim that she heard a male voice telling her to kill her three kids. Today, a psychologist witness for the prosecution testified that Clancy admitted to him that her intrusive thoughts were her own, not a male voice. I'm Chris Caraggio.
5: The damage from severe storms that blasted Indiana starting August 11th could have a price tag of over $5 billion. Governor Mike Braun has sent a request to President Trump for expedition of a major disaster declaration after 54 counties sustained damage. At least three tornadoes have been confirmed and eight people were killed. Braun says he's hoping the declaration can be made quickly. In Dyer, the town says GoServe Global volunteers will soon be helping residents with storm cleanup. They'll be arriving within the next few weeks to assist with storm-related debris removal, downed trees and branches, and other hands-on cleanup. Priority will be given to residents who may not have the physical ability or resources to complete the work themselves. Residents should call Dyer Town Hall to be added to the GoServe Global Assistance List. We've shared more information on the Region News Team Facebook page. The state of Indiana will pay $625,000 to settle a lawsuit over the firing of Indiana Utility Regulatory Commissioner Andy Zay. The governor's office announced the deal Saturday, calling it a mutually agreeable settlement. Zay sued the state August 10th, saying Governor Mike Braun did not have sufficient reason to replace

Highs in the mid-70s will be mostly clear tonight with lows in the mid-50s. Temperatures will soar to near 80 degrees on Tuesday with lots of sunshine. We'll be partly cloudy Tuesday night with lows around 60. Partly sunny on Wednesday with a slight chance of thunderstorms late in the day. Highs will be in the low 80s. Sunny skies on Thursday with highs around 80 and more sunshine on Friday with highs again near 80 degrees. That's your region forecast.

0: It's definitely been a cool summer. It's Bananarama on the playlist, Z107. Thank you so much for hanging out today and your Monday. Hopefully you're almost through your work day. It's Alicia.
1: I hope you had a fantastic weekend, too. I hope your power came back this weekend. Crews still working over 10,000, still without power. Majority of those, great majority, being in the Gary area. And then also Lake Station and Portage still with well over 1,000 without power. Merrillville still has almost 300 without power. So hopefully by the end of today or tomorrow, they're estimating everybody to get their power restored. Free community meal giveaway going on today with Lerner and Rowe Gives Back. Just started over at the Portage Police Department North Lot on Central Avenue in Portage. They're serving pulled barbecue chicken sandwiches. And then Munster starting at 4 o'clock at the Community Park Social Center on Calumet Avenue. 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

0: So Chili Peppers on the playlist, Z107, it's Alicia. So I went to Dunkin' over the weekend because I wanted to try, not the pumpkin spice latte, I know that's back to the fall menu, but they have a new flavor too, tiramisu. I wanted to try that, so I got that in iced coffee. I thought it was good. I wanted to be blown away, but I wasn't. I feel like I got to get around and try all of the fall flavors from all of the coffee places around.
1: Three people are dead after a wrong-way crash on I-65 near Seymour. Police say a Jeep was traveling north in the southbound lanes early Sunday when it hit a Ford Escape head-on. The Jeep driver and the Escape driver were killed, and the Escape driver's one-year-old son later died from his injuries. Police believe the Jeep driver was under the influence of alcohol, but toxicology results are still pending. Hobart Township will be distributing supply bundles and cases of bottled water today. Day starting at 5 p.m. Cars can begin lining up at 4:30 at Wafco Towing on Pike Street in Lake Station. Vehicles will need to line up in the eastbound lanes of Marquette Road, then the northbound lanes of Grand Boulevard. Crews will be on hand to direct traffic. We've shared a map and more information on the Region News Team Facebook page. In Gary, Silver Stray is hosting a drive-through pet food pantry open to all Northwest Indiana families affected by recent storms. They're teaming up with Rescue Pack for the event scheduled for August 30th, 11 a.m. to 1 p.m. at the Frank O'Bannon Government Building in Gary at the Frank O'Bannon Government Building on Broadway. You do not need to register in advance. Items will be given away first come, first served. We've shared more details on the Region News Team Facebook page. In Wheatfield, the Chamber of Commerce is looking for vendors for the town's annual Sandhill Crane Festival. The event is Saturday, September 19th, and organizers say it attracts nearly 3,000 attendees. The vendor application deadline is August 31st. Your forecast is coming up next. I'm Jamie Foster with the Region News Team. Northwest Indiana, we have a beautiful late summer week in store for us. Sunny skies this afternoon with highs in the mid to upper 70s. Mostly clear and cool overnight tonight. Lows will be in the mid 50s. Upper 70s on Tuesday with lots of sunshine. Partly cloudy Tuesday night with lows around 60. Low 80s on Wednesday with partly sunny skies. There's a chance of thunderstorms late in the day. Storms could continue Wednesday night with lows in the mid 60s. Sunny on Thursday with highs around 80. More sun on Friday with highs in the upper 70s. That's your region forecast.

its faith, our colors will fade eventually. So if our time is running out, day after day, we'll make the mundane a masterpiece.

0: 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Happy Monday. 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On our Facebook at Z107.fm. First question of the afternoon. I want to know, what is something that you wish you were better at? I have a giant list of things I could talk about here. I wish I was better at fixing things, for sure. Being able to, you know, read instructions and comprehend and fix things, that would be great. I also wish I was better with technology. It's just not my thing. So many things. I wish I was better at, you know, knowing when it's best to not say anything. You know, just keeping my mouth shut sometimes. What do you wish you were better at? You can let me know over on our Facebook page today, and I'm sure I will agree with everything that's on your list, too. Music coming up from Santana on the playlist. It's Z107.
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Foster the People on the playlist is Z107. It looks like some schools got back in session finally today, and there's still some that have to go back yet for their first day. Munster, Highland, and Portage Township looks like they're shooting for tomorrow, and then Wednesday in Lake Station. And hopefully this will be the week everybody gets back to school and gets their power back, hopefully by today or tomorrow. We've got your forecast details. Check on the roads coming up at 4:00.

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2: The White House is unveiling what it calls its economic D-Day for Iran. Treasury Secretary Scott Bessent said the new sanctions against Iran are meant to further isolate it from the rest of the world. Speaking from the Treasury Department today, Bessent said, Operation Economic Outcast will cut off Iran from exporting oil and from other trade. Bessent said Iran can choose to stay isolated or choose a path back to normalcy. Bessent went on to say that President Trump is already calling leaders to warn them to cut off all ongoing deals with Iran. The secretary said any country, including China, will be sanctioned if it's found helping the Islamic regime sell its oil. President Trump says he's going to increase tariffs on imports of cars, trucks, and auto parts from Canada at 50%. He made that announcement in a Truth Social post this morning after the two countries failed to reach a trade agreement over the weekend. Trump said Canada has been ripping off the U.S. for years. I'm Chris Caraccio.
3: State and local officials continue to encourage residents impacted by recent storms to report damage to Indiana 211. It's also a place to locate resources in your community. The Indiana Department of Homeland Security says available resources range from meals and food pantries, pet food assistance, clothing and cleaning supplies, public showers, mental health resources, testing drinking water, checking for mold, vaccinations, debris removal, shelters, and cooling centers. Officials also say Indiana 211 has published an online Indiana disaster dashboard that breaks down damage reports collected by Indiana 211 by county and request types, which helps support recovery efforts and paints an overall picture of the impact the August 11th events had on Hoosiers. In Valparaiso, the city says significant progress has been made in removing storm debris, but the volume generated by this storm remains extraordinary. From August 11th through this past Friday morning, August 21st, more than 1,800 tons of debris was collected in just 10 days. For perspective, the city says the total for all of 2025 was about 9,900 tons. Over the weekend of August 14th through 16th, the city also provided dumpsters for residents to dispose of storm-related waste, and those dumpsters generated over 15 tons of trash. In Hobart, the city says tree debris removal crews will be working in several areas today as storm cleanup continues. The city of Hobart says there is a tremendous amount of tree debris from the storm, and they appreciate everyone's patience as crews continue working their way throughout the city. Your forecast.

0: through the Dyer-Shererville area, especially moving eastbound between the state line and Klein Avenue. Again, still watch out for any roads closed throughout the region with some barricades still up, especially in the Portage and Gary areas with ongoing cleanup from the storms. And if there are any remaining traffic signal outages, again, make sure you treat those as always. Stops. Our traffic hotline is 219-405-7743. If you have a traffic tip, only call when safe to do so. Alicia Tassone, Region News Team Traffic.
1: For Northwest Indiana, lots of sunshine today with highs in the mid-70s. We'll be mostly clear tonight with lows in the mid-50s. Sunny on Tuesday with highs in the upper 70s. Partly cloudy Tuesday night with lows around 60. Wednesday, partly sunny with highs in the low 80s. There's a chance for thunderstorms late in the day. We could have storms Wednesday night with lows in the mid-60s. Sunny on Thursday with highs around 80. Upper 70s Friday with lots of sunshine. That's your region forecast. Z1.

0: Back to the 80s, Paula Abdul, Backstreet Boys, and Carly Rae Jepsen back there, too. It's the playlist Z107. 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

Tonight. It was fun on the playlist Z107. Thank you so much for hanging out today. Happy Monday over on our Facebook today. What do you wish you were better at? I wish I was better at fixing things myself. I'm with you, Tammy. She says having self-confidence. Yep, that too. You can answer on our Facebook today. Read your news break. Check on the roads after Miley.

0: In Lake County, two people are dead after an apparent murder-suicide over the weekend. The Lake County Sheriff's Office says it happened Saturday night at Karmic Sunshine, an antique store near the intersection of I-65 and Highway 2. They say a domestic argument between 56-year-old Robin Myers of DeMott and her boyfriend, 62-year-old Jeffrey Smith of Wisconsin, turned physical. Smith pulled out a gun and shot Myers, killing her, then shot Myers' 24-year-old daughter before turning the gun on himself. Officials say the daughter was transported to a Chicago hospital where she is in stable condition. Her husband and young child were also present but were not injured. Officials say the shooting suspect and the owner of the antique store were living in a trailer behind the store. The Lake County Coroner's Office is asking for help in tracking down the family of Jeffrey Smith. In Rensselaer, the Jasper County Sheriff's Office invites residents to learn the truth about Flock cameras. They're hosting an informational event on September 2nd from 6 to 7:30 p.m. Central Time at the Jasper County Fairgrounds West Building on Clark Street. Officers say the goal is to provide actual facts about the usage of Flocks in the community and dispel rumors on how the internet thinks officers use them. Officers from other agencies will be on hand sharing success stories with these investigative tools. They'll also be answering questions from the public. In Chesterton, NDOT wants to make the intersection of State Road 49 and County Road 950 North, Calumet Avenue, safer. They're proposing construction of a modified reduced conflict intersection with a median U-turn to improve safety. NDOT says this eliminates the crossover between a four-lane divided highway. A public hearing on the proposed project is scheduled for Wednesday, September 2nd at Chesterton Town Hall. Doors open at 5:30 p.m. for residents to view displays and talk with the project team. A presentation begins at 6. Your forecast is coming up next. I'm Jamie Foster with the Region News Team.
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2: Checking in on the roads, eastbound side of 8094 continuing to hit the brakes all the way from the Illinois side to I-65. Slow and go, stop and go, heavy traffic. Couple of pockets of heavy traffic westbound between Grant Street and Burr, and then again on the Illinois side of the state line. Southbound on Klein still hitting the brakes from Chicago Avenue to 15th Avenue, ongoing road work. Reminder, we have some closures at the ramps. Northbound Klein Avenue to westbound 8094 and eastbound 8094 to northbound Klein Avenue are now closed through the end of the month. Also closures, all ramps to and from eastbound 8094 and Broadway closed. In East Chicago, Kennedy Avenue closed between Columbus Drive and Chicago Avenue for water and sanitary main work through this week, 7 a.m. to 6 p.m. daily. We've got a crash on the westbound side of U.S. 20 near Lake Street in the Miller Beach area, so be careful there. We've got heavy traffic as usual, U.S. 30, mainly moving eastbound through the Dyer-Cherville area. 219-405-7743 is our traffic hotline. Only call when safe to do so. South Shore Trains reporting on time. Alicia Tassone, Region News Team Traffic.
0: For Northwest Indiana, highs are in the mid to upper 70s today with sunny skies. We'll be mostly clear and chilly tonight. Lows will be in the mid 50s. Upper 70s again Tuesday with more sun. Partly cloudy Tuesday night with lows around 60. We'll be in the low 80s on Wednesday with partly sunny skies. There's a chance of thunderstorms late in the day, and we could have storms Wednesday night with lows in the mid 60s. We'll be near 80 on Thursday with lots of sunshine and more sun on Friday with highs in the upper 70s. That's your region forecast.

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In Lake Station, WAFCO Towing, 2350 Pike Street, is having a distribution event available for Hobart Lake Station and New Chicago residents. 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Here's Dua Lipa.

0: 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It is the 24th of August, International Strange Music Day. It's National Shooting Star Day. Can Opener Day today. You know, there's many a variety of can openers. Some of them easy to use, some of them not easy to use. It's also National Peach Pie Day and National Waffle Day. If I would have known that, I would have had waffles for breakfast. I don't discriminate against frozen waffles. I think they're delicious. But of course, a fresh waffle is always so good. You know, when you have at a hotel continental breakfast and they have the waffle iron there, I always go straight for the waffle iron. Although I haven't been able to quite master getting the perfect waffle from one of those, you know? I gotta work on it. National Waffle Day. I want to know the perfect waffle for you. What toppings are on your perfect waffle? Give me a little butter, give me syrup, and give me, like, strawberries and bananas. Maybe a little dollop of whipped cream, too. What about you? 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
1: The White House says it's launching an economic D-Day on Iran. Treasury Secretary Scott Bessent said the new sanctions amount to an economic onslaught against Iran to further isolate it from the rest of the world. Speaking today from the Treasury Department, he said Operation Economic Outcast will cut off Iran from exporting oil and from other trade. He said President Trump is already calling world leaders to warn them to cut off all ongoing deals with Iran. The U.S. and Canada are in the middle of a full-blown trade war. President Trump says tariffs on imports of cars, trucks, and auto parts from Canada will increase to 50% beginning on January 1st. This coming after talks between the two countries broke down over the weekend. Trump said Canada has been ripping off the U.S. for years. He added their ridiculously high tariffs on our farmers and farm products has made life impossible for these great American patriots. Meantime, Canada announced retaliatory tariffs on some U.S. goods that will start on September 8th. I'm Chris Caraggio.
2: Governor Braun has called for an investigation into NIPSCO's vegetation management, right-of-way maintenance, and use of ratepayer funds. Braun today directed the Indiana Office of the Utility Consumer Counselor to file a complaint and petition with the Indiana Utility Regulatory Commission to launch the investigation following widespread and prolonged power outages in northwest Indiana caused by severe weather on August 11th. The governor says he wants to determine whether NIPSCO did what it promised ratepayers and regulators it would do with the money it was given. In Hammond, Mayor Thomas McDermott Friday authorized City Hall to serve as the operating location for Governor Braun's incident commander as state and local officials continue coordinating recovery efforts. He noted that the incident command operation at City Hall is not a public assistance center and that residents seeking help should continue to utilize resources and contact information provided by state, county, and local agencies. The incident commander has been coordinating Indiana's response and recovery efforts from the Porter County Emergency Management Agency facility in Portage, and Hammond is making space available at City Hall as recovery efforts increasingly focus on significant needs facing Hammond and communities across Lake County. Governor Braun Friday unveiled commemorative Freedom 250 road signs that will be placed along I-70 and U.S. 30 in honor of the nation's 250th anniversary. 20 signs will be installed over the next week by NDOT. The signs honor the 70th anniversary of the Eisenhower Interstate System and 100 years of the Lincoln Highway, the first transcontinental road in the United States. For the Region News Team, I'm Jamie Foster. 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
4: Eastbound side of 8094 hitting the brakes still from the Illinois side all the way to I-65, moving under posted speeds. We're looking okay. Westbound, no major delays. I-65 southbound, watch out for some traffic slowing near 109th Avenue and the ramp jammed up as you're trying to exit southbound 65 onto 109th Avenue.

Avenue. Also finding heavy traffic on southbound Klein, still the ongoing road work from north of the toll road all the way down to 15th Avenue. Things slow on U.S. 30 as usual through the Dyer-Shererville area. It's Indianapolis Boulevard delays as well. Heavy volume north of 30. Everything looking okay on the rest of our main roadways in terms of traffic. Just typical volume. Watch out for areas that may

Otherwise, we'll be mostly sunny on Tuesday with highs in the upper 70s. Partly cloudy again Tuesday night with lows around 60. Mostly sunny Wednesday with highs in the low 80s. Showers and storms are likely late in the day Wednesday and Wednesday night. Lows Wednesday night will be in the mid 60s. Sunny on Thursday with highs in the upper 70s, near 80 again on Friday with lots of sunshine. That's your region forecast.

0: for your ride home. It's Z107. Check Monday off the work week list. Mobile Market by the Food Bank of Northwest Indiana was out and about today. They had a pop-up market in Highland at the middle school earlier. Tomorrow, 10 a.m., they're going to be at Temple of Deliverance on 15th Avenue in Gary. Wednesday at 10 a.m., the Boys and Girls Club on Long Run Road in the South Haven Velpo area. Thursday, St. Teresa of Avila Church on Lincoln Way in Velpo at noon. And in Hammond on Homan Avenue, the Anthem Church on Friday at 2 p.m. Portage Township YMCA continuing to offer their showers up during operation hours for those who need a shower. Also, Festival Park, Hillman Park, Hobart Pool as well, charging stations at the YMCA, Woodland Park, Portage and South Haven Public Libraries as well, and the Portage Police Department parking lot. They've got the hot meals going on with Lerner and Rowe while supplies last today. That began at 3. And Portage Township YMCA also giving out the non-perishables during their operation hours and the kids' food program. Lunch from 2:30 to 4:30 Monday through Friday and snacks 6:30 to 7 p.m. It's grab-and-go style there. Panic at the Disco, back to the 90s with Sheryl Crow coming up for your ride home at Z107.
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ready for the latest in the garden of evil. I'm gonna be the greatest in a golden cathedral.

Natasha Bedingfield on the playlist, Z107. Weather looking picture perfect all this week, you know, as long as we keep that humidity down. Except for Wednesday, where we've got the showers and storms in the forecast. Forecast details on the way with your region news break. It's Major Lazer on the Z.

0: The damage from severe storms that blasted Indiana starting August 11th could have a price tag of over $5 billion. Governor Mike Braun has sent a request to President Trump for expedition of a major disaster declaration after 54 counties sustained damage. At least 3 tornadoes have been confirmed and 8 people were killed. Braun says he's hoping the declaration can be made quickly. In Dyer, the town says GoServe Global volunteers will soon be helping residents with storm cleanup. They'll be arriving within the next few weeks to assist with storm-related debris removal, downed trees and branches, and other hands-on cleanup. Priority will be given to residents who may not have the physical ability or resources to complete the work themselves. Residents should call Dyer Town Hall to be added to the GoServe Global assistance list. We've shared more information on the Region News Team Facebook page. The state of Indiana will pay $625,000 to settle a lawsuit over the firing of Indiana Utility Regulatory Commissioner Andy Zay. The governor's office announced the deal Saturday, calling it a mutually agreeable settlement. Zay sued the state August 10th, saying Governor Mike Braun did not have sufficient reason to replace him on the IURC, and said Governor Braun's office had infringed on the commission's statutory duty as an impartial fact-finding body. Neither side admitted any wrongdoing in the settlement. Your forecast is coming up next. I'm Jamie Foster with the Region News Team.
1: Checking in again on the road, still finding those delays on the eastbound side of 8094 from Torrance Avenue on the Illinois side all the way over to I-65, especially heavy near the state line and then also just past Klein as we have a crash being reported before Burr Street. Westbound delays slowing things down, approaching that crash between Grant Street and just past Burr, so be careful there on the westbound side with slowing traffic as well. Everything looking good along I-65, Toll Road, and I-94, Klein Avenue. Lots of improvement, still just seeing some heavy volume between the Toll Road and 15th Avenue. US 30, we've got a

0: Crash westbound before Calumet Avenue in the Dyer area. Traffic is pretty slow eastbound there as well near the state line, and on and off delays all the way past Klein Avenue. Our usual slowdowns as well in the Maryville area near the area of the mall along US 30. If you see a traffic trouble spot, you can let us know on our hotline at 219-405-7743. Only call when safe to do so. South Shore Trains reporting on time. Alicia Tassone, Region News Team Traffic.
1: For Northwest Indiana, we'll be cool overnight tonight with lows in the mid-50s. Skies will be partly cloudy and we could have some patchy fog. Tomorrow, Tuesday, mostly sunny with highs in the mid to upper 70s. Partly cloudy again Tuesday night with lows around 60. We'll be mostly sunny on Wednesday with highs in the low 80s. Showers and storms move in late in the day on Wednesday and continue through Wednesday night. Lows Wednesday night will be in the mid-60s. Sunny skies on Thursday with highs in the upper 70s. We'll be near 80 on Friday with lots of sunshine. That's your region forecast.
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3: Tristan Peters smokes this one to center field. It is Ewing backing up at the wall. It is gone! Tristan Peters walks it off in the ninth.
2: Tristan Peters homered in the ninth inning to give the White Sox a 2-1 victory over the New York Mets. Tristan Peters.
4: Yeah, I mean, it's what you dream of as a kid. You make up those scenarios in your head when you're little, and then now I get to be in those situations. They're high pressure, but you know, it's just, at the end of the day, it's a lot of fun.
2: The Sox are 3.5 games in first place in the AL Central and host the Texas Rangers tonight. Jose Urquidy will start at 6:40 p.m. Yesterday in Seattle, Ian Happ and Pedro Ramirez each hit grand slams. Pete Crow Armstrong also homered, and the Cubs pounded the Mariners 19-2 to avoid a 3-game sweep. Manager Craig Counsell.
5: Yeah, I mean, we got a big swing for Ian, obviously, but, you know, the at-bats kind of leading up to this. I mean, Miller does not walk people. He's got under 5% walk rate.
2: The Cubs are 6 games away from the first-place Milwaukee Brewers. Tonight, the Cubs visit the Arizona Diamondbacks at 8:40 p.m. Kevin Gausman will pitch for the Cubbies. WNBA last night, Caitlin Clark scored 37 points. Kelsey Mitchell added 30, helping the Indiana Fever beat the Chicago Sky 113-90. Yesterday in Rosemont, the Gary Salcher Railcats lost to the Chicago Dogs 9-8. The Railcats return to the Steelyard and host the Sioux City Explorers on Tuesday night. NASCAR. Ryan Blaney captured the checkered flag at New Hampshire Motor Speedway.
6: It was a long run to the end there, longest run we had, and just try to manage my stuff, and I knew those four tire guys would probably pressure me eventually, and Bubba kind of came on pretty hard there, and just tried to manage the lap traffic while also trying to manage tire and just not make a mistake. But what a cool race. What a fun day starting in the rain, and ended up being a beautiful day. Everybody who came out, I really appreciate it.

0: 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But the Farmer's Almanac, which has been publishing winter predictions since 1818, has released its forecast for the winter, its predictions, and they say much of the northern U.S. could be in for a rough few months between December and March. About 150 million people across 29 states could experience periods of heavy snow, bitter cold, and sudden temperature drops. The West, Northern Plains, and Great Lakes expected to see the fastest moving snowstorms, but the Midwest is in on this too, where we could be kind of on the brink of getting some crazy winter weather. But you know, the Farmer's Almanac has an accuracy rate of 80 to 85%. So I'm looking at the positive side here. There's a 15 to 20% chance that they will be wrong and we'll have an easy winter.
1: 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It brings the heat.
2: Temperatures are going to surge, and as a result, it's going to get hot around here.
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World Central Market out providing meals at Lake Ridge Fire Protection District again today. They are looking for supply and water donations to help out residents in unincorporated Calumet Township and unincorporated Gary, those who have the most amount of power outages still right now. They need cases of bottled water, 5-gallon jugs, non-perishable food, cleaning supplies, and hygiene kits. You can drop those off at the Lake Ridge Fire Protection District on 47th Avenue in Gary. You know.

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2: The White House has unveiled what it calls its economic D-Day against Iran. Treasury Secretary Scott Bessent says new sanctions against Iran are meant to isolate it from the rest of the world.
3: They have murdered and maimed more of our citizens and service members than any other terrorist regime on earth.
2: Bessent says President Trump is already calling world leaders to warn them to cut off all ongoing deals with Iran. The president says new 50% tariffs on many imported goods from Canada, including cars, trucks, and auto parts, are going into effect, posting that to social media today after the countries failed to reach a trade agreement. Canadian Prime Minister Mark Carney said Saturday it was a bad deal and claimed America has changed. Voters in three states tomorrow can vote in primary elections, including in South Carolina, where President Trump's been backing Republican Senator Darlene Graham, the sister of the late Senator Lindsey Graham, who's facing Congressman Ralph Norman in a Republican runoff Tuesday. I'm Scott Carr.
4: In Lake County, two people are dead after an apparent murder-suicide over the weekend. The Lake County Sheriff's Office says it happened Saturday night at Karmic Sunshine, an antique store near the intersection of I-65 and Highway 2. They say a domestic argument between 56-year-old Robin Myers of DeMott and her boyfriend, 62-year-old Jeffrey Smith of Wisconsin, turned physical. Smith pulled out a gun and shot Myers, killing her, then shot Myers' 24-year-old daughter before turning the gun on himself. Officials say the daughter was transported to a Chicago hospital where she is in stable condition. Her husband and young child were also present but were not injured. Officials say the shooting suspect and the owner of the antique store were living in a trailer behind the store. The Lake County Coroner's Office is asking for help in tracking down the family of Jeffrey Smith. In Rensselaer, the Jasper County Sheriff's Office invites residents to learn the truth about Flock cameras. They're hosting an informational event on September 2nd from 6 to 7:30 p.m. Central Time at the Jasper County Fairgrounds West Building on Clark Street. Officers say the goal is to provide actual facts about the usage of flocks in the community and dispel rumors on how the internet thinks officers use them. Officers from other agencies will be on hand sharing success stories with these investigative tools. They'll also be answering questions from the public. In Chesterton, NDOT wants to make the intersection of State Road 49 and County Road 950 North, Calumet Avenue, safe. They're proposing construction of a modified reduced conflict intersection with a median U-turn to improve safety. NDOT says this eliminates the crossover between a four-lane divided highway. A public hearing on the proposed project is scheduled for Wednesday, September 2nd at Chesterton Town Hall. Doors open at 5:30 p.m. for residents to view displays and talk with the project team. A presentation begins at 6. Your forecast is coming up next. I'm Jamie Foster with the Region News Team.
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6: Check in one final time on the roads. Eastbound side of 8094 hitting the brakes from Torrance Avenue on towards I-65. The usual heavy traffic, slow and go, stop and go. Moving under posted speeds. Westbound looking good. No major slowdowns. I-65 through the region. Toll road and I-94 looking good. Southbound on Klein Avenue hitting the brakes between the toll road and 15th Avenue. Ongoing road work. Watch out for a crash. Looks like it's northbound on Ripley Street near Central Avenue in the Lake Station area. Traffic is pretty jammed up from that intersection. We also have some delays. US 30 eastbound jammed up at the state line past Calumet Avenue, and then still finding some heavy traffic eastbound between about 41 and Klein Avenue as well. A heads up, in Porter County's Morgan Township, 400 South will be closed tomorrow through Friday between State Road 49 and 300 East for railroad maintenance. And East Chicago, Kennedy Avenue closed between Columbus Drive and Chicago Avenue for water and sanitary main work, scheduled to take place daily this week between the hours of 7 a.m. and 6 p.m.

0: Ed Sheeran, Z107. This is such a crazy story. A boxer named Hash Brown somehow managed to secretly live inside a Walmart store for not a couple of days, not a week, 8 weeks before employees finally caught their four-legged friend hiding in the automotive section. Apparently, the dog also went on quite a shopping spree, surrounded by roughly $7,000 worth of merchandise, including, this is kind of weird, engagement rings, gift cards, and a bunch of food, including lots of cheese, with a couple bites taken out of each piece. That is crazy. They were able to get Hash Brown back to its owner after living rent-free, stealing in a Walmart for 8 weeks. How did that happen? And how did they not? This is a boxer. It's not a small dog. How did they just notice it after 8 weeks?
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Every Monday is a manic Monday. It's the Bangles on the Z.

Three people are dead after a wrong-way crash on I-65 near Seymour. Police say a Jeep was traveling north in the southbound lanes early Sunday when it hit a Ford Escape head-on. The Jeep driver and the Escape driver were killed, and the Escape driver's one-year-old son later died from his injuries. Police believe the Jeep driver was under the influence of alcohol, but toxicology results are still pending. In Gary, Silver Stray is hosting a drive-through pet food pantry open to all Northwest Indiana families affected by recent storms. They're teaming up with Rescue Pack for the event, scheduled for August 30th, 11 a.m. to 1 p.m. at the Frank O'Bannon Government Building in Gary, at the Frank O'Bannon Government Building on Broadway. You do not need to register in advance. Items will be given away first come, first served. We've shared more details on the Region News Team Facebook page. In Wheatfield, the Chamber of Commerce is looking for vendors for the town's annual Sandhill Crane Festival. The event is Saturday, September 19th, and organizers say it attracts nearly 3,000 attendees. The vendor application deadline is August 31st. For anyone heading to the 2026 Outlaw Music Festival in Chicago tomorrow with Willie Nelson, Lucas Nelson, and more, the venue was changed from Tinley Park to Huntington Bank Pavilion at Northerly Island. Doors open at 2 p.m. and the first band takes the stage at 3. Your forecast is coming up next. I'm Jamie Foster with the Region News Team. For Northwest Indiana, partly cloudy and cool overnight tonight with lows in the mid-50s. We could have some patchy fog. Mostly sunny on Tuesday with highs in the upper 70s. Partly cloudy Tuesday night with lows around 60. We'll be in the low 80s on Wednesday with mostly sunny skies. We could have some showers and storms late in the day, and those will continue Wednesday night. Lows Wednesday night will be in the mid-60s. Upper 70s Thursday with lots of sunshine. More sun on Friday with highs near 80. That's your region forecast.

0: 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A Dutch TV host has proven if the shoe fits, you can drive it. Klaas van Kruistum. I'm half Dutch. I should be able to say that. Klaas van Kruistum and the team behind his TV show decided they wanted to build a record-breaking vehicle. So they took inspiration from one of the most recognizable Dutch symbols, the wooden clog shoe. Yep. Using an electric go-kart as the foundation, they built a giant motorized shoe out of polyester and fiberglass and then took it to 70 miles per hour at an airport runway in the Netherlands, fast enough to earn the Guinness World Record for the fastest motorized clog shoe. I mean, did somebody else have that record before? He said he took the inspiration from a guy who previously built the world's fastest motorized garden shed. So why not the world's fastest motorized clog?
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The playlist Z107 with Gavin DeGraw. That is going to wrap it up for me today. It's Alicia. Hey, if we could just wrap up this weather and keep it every single day, I would be totally satisfied. But tomorrow we're going to be a few degrees warmer. Wednesday, we bring in the showers and storms. Another forecast check coming up at 7. Have a fantastic rest of your Monday, and I'll catch you back here tomorrow afternoon at 3.

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